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1: 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Big things are going, more fire. You mean? 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

0: 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We're not going nowhere. Whenever they are late, we're always there soon. Thank you, Jaya Rice, Croydon in the morning. Oh, yes, you keep us sheltered like a awning out there.
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I wanna ting like you. 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I know you want that too.

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1: Well, I'm me, I the youth, we're saying cutie, cutie. 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
1: Double R with the factory rims. 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
0: It's got to the point that I don't even care. I got jewels in a safe that I don't even wear.
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And then she wants a fella with felonies. 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

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Like, trying to ask you, are you mine?

0: 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I'm going to talk about Crider. You know the thing said, this is busy signal as I watch you now. Big up. Keep the music blasting.
1: 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I ain't check-

could I not leak it? I look so good, you look so good, maybe we should all leak it together. Here. You only live once, let the people see!

Carreras Classics is your go-to show for a weekly hit of the best hip-hop, R&B and slow jams of yesteryear. I'll be bringing you timeless hits to vibe to every Thursday from 3 to 5pm. But you see me, I like to do things differently and play you some tunes you may have even forgotten about. Sure, we'll throw in the classics you love, but expect to hear those underrated bangers of the past that you just won't hear anywhere else. Good vibes, throwback anthems, and laid-back chatter that will make your Thursday feel like a Friday. Be sure to join

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0: yesteryear. I'll be bringing you timeless hits to vibe to every Thursday from 3 to 5pm. But you see me, I like to do things differently and play you some tunes you may have even forgotten about. Sure, we'll throw in the classics you love, but expect to hear those underrated bangers of the past that you just won't hear anywhere else. Good vibes, throwback anthems, and laid-back chatter that will make your Thursday feel like a Friday. Be sure to join me, Carrera Chanel, right here on Croydon FM. You won't want to miss it.
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3: 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And we're still the same, ain't nothing changes. Send the car.
4: Yeah, we don't get angry, we don't get even. 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I need the alive so they can all see that it's still my time. I don't know why they act tough online. 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Soon as you say, we looking for you like some vintage Prada, looking for you like some archive pieces. Jealousy in the end.

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0: 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I tried outsourcing, cool, but they...
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2: Rugby league legend Sir Kevin Sinfield and Gruffalo author Dame Julia Donaldson are among the big names recognised in the King's Birthday Honours. Sinfield has been knighted for his work supporting people with motor neurone disease, raising more than £10 million for charity. Elsewhere, Chloe Kelly, Alicia Russo and several other Lioness teammates have received MBEs. Nearly 1,200 people across the UK feature in this year's honours list. The King's official birthday will be marked today with the Trooping of the Colour in central London. Thousands of spectators are expected to line the Mall and Whitehall. The King, Queen and Princess of Wales are set to take part in the traditional carriage procession. This week is National Carers Week.
3: It's not the kind of job that you can leave at the doorstep, walk away from it, go home and forget about it. Care workers still worry and think about people they support when they go home. During COVID, we had a lot of them moving into settings, you know, making a lot of sacrifices to support people. Great, but it also can be quite challenging.
2: That's Carolina Gerlich, the chief executive of the Care Workers Charity. They're calling for national recognition of unpaid and paid carers. Now, all eyes are on Scotland as they prepare to take on Haiti in their first World Cup match, and a man has walked over 3,000 miles to make the game. Team Scotland supporter Craig Ferguson set off from Los Angeles in February and has made it to Boston and raised more than £1 million for charity. Hazel McCraith is a spokesperson for SAMH, one of Scotland's leading mental health charities.
4: And he's done it with such heart, and I think that's the thing. It's his heart, honesty, determination. This challenge has captured people's imagination because it speaks to something universal.
2: And it was a strong start for the World Cup hosts. Canada came from behind to draw their opening game against Bosnia and Herzegovina, and the US opened their first tournament at home in 32 years with a dominant 4-1 victory against Paraguay. From Radio News Hub, I'm Grace McIntosh.
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1: 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Big things are going, more fire. How you mean? Where me born and me grow in a London. Big up our jungle is massive.
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Sounds of the, sounds of the, sounds of the, sounds of the, sounds of the, sounds of the, sounds of the, sounds of the, sounds of the, sounds of the, sounds of the, sounds of the, sounds of the, sounds of the, sounds of the, sounds of the, sounds of the, sounds of the, sounds of the, sounds of the, sounds of the, sounds of the, sounds of the, sounds of the, sounds of the, sounds of the, sounds of the, sounds of the, sounds of the, sounds of the, sounds of the, sounds of the, sounds of the, sounds of the, sounds of the, sounds of the, sounds of the, sounds of the, sounds of the, sounds of the, sounds of the, sounds of the, sounds of the, sounds of the, sounds of the, sounds of the, sounds of the, sounds of the, sounds of the, sounds of the, sounds of the, sounds of the, sounds of the, sounds of the, sounds of the, sounds of the, sounds of the, sounds of the, sounds of the, sounds of the, sounds of the, sounds of the, sounds of the

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1: 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We're not going nowhere. Whenever they are late, we're always there soon. Thank you, Jaya Rice, Croydon in the morning. Oh yes, we keep we sheltered like a awning. Out there.
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1: Rugby league legend Sir Kevin Sinfield and Gruffalo author Dame Julia Donaldson are among the big names recognised in the King's Birthday Honours. Sinfield has been knighted for his work supporting people with motor neurone disease, raising more than £10 million for charity. Elsewhere, Chloe Kelly, Alicia Russo and several other Lioness teammates have received MBEs. Nearly 1,200 people across the UK feature in this year's honours list. The King's official birthday will be marked today with the Trooping of the Colour in central London. Thousands of spectators are expected to line the Mall and Whitehall. The King, Queen and Princess of Wales are set to take part in the traditional carriage procession. This week is National Carers Week.
2: It's not the kind of job that you can leave at the doorstep, walk away from it, go home and forget about it. Care workers still worry and think about people they support when they go home. During COVID, we had a lot of them moving into settings, you know, making a lot of sacrifices to support people. Great, but it also can be quite challenging.
1: That's Carolina Gerlich, the chief executive of the Care Workers Charity. They're calling for national recognition of unpaid and paid carers. Now, all eyes are on Scotland as they prepare to take on Haiti in their first World Cup match, and a man has walked over 3,000 miles to make the game. Team Scotland supporter Craig Ferguson set off from Los Angeles in February and has made it to Boston and raised more than £1 million for charity. Hazel McCraith is a spokesperson for SAMH, one of Scotland's leading mental health charities.
3: And he's done it with such heart, and I think that's the thing. It's his heart, honesty, determination. This challenge has captured people's imagination because it speaks to something universal.
1: And it was a strong start for the World Cup hosts. Canada came from behind to draw their opening game against Bosnia and Herzegovina, and the US opened their first tournament at home in 32 years with a dominant 4-1 victory against Paraguay. From Radio News Hub, I'm Grace McIntosh.
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0: 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Now it's White Yard, the Mr. Homie Talks about how me looks. 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
1: Well, I'm me, I the youth, we're saying cutie, cutie. 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
1: Rugby league legend Sir Kevin Sinfield and Gruffalo author Dame Julia Donaldson are among the big names recognised in the King's Birthday Honours. Sinfield has been knighted for his work supporting people with motor neurone disease, raising more than £10 million for charity. Elsewhere, Chloe Kelly, Alicia Russo and several other Lioness teammates have received MBEs. Nearly 1,200 people across the UK feature in this year's honours list. The King's official birthday will be marked today with the Trooping of the Colour in central London. Thousands of spectators are expected to line the Mall and Whitehall. The King, Queen and Princess of Wales are set to take part in the traditional carriage procession. This week is National Carers Week.
2: It's not the kind of job that you can leave at the doorstep, walk away from it, go home and forget about it. Care workers still worry and think about people they support when they go home. During COVID, we had a lot of them moving into settings, you know, making a lot of sacrifices to support people. Great, but it also can be quite challenging.
1: That's Carolina Gerlich, the chief executive of the Care Workers Charity. They're calling for national recognition of unpaid and paid carers. Now, all eyes are on Scotland as they prepare to take on Haiti in their first World Cup match, and a man has walked over 3,000 miles to make the game. Team Scotland supporter Craig Ferguson set off from Los Angeles in February and has made it to Boston and raised more than £1 million for charity. Hazel McCraith is a spokesperson for SAMH, one of Scotland's leading mental health charities.
3: And he's done it with such heart, and I think that's the thing. It's his heart, honesty, determination. This challenge has captured people's imagination because it speaks to something universal.
1: And it was a strong start for the World Cup hosts. Canada came from behind to draw their opening game against Bosnia and Herzegovina, and the US opened their first tournament at home in 32 years with a dominant 4-1 victory against Paraguay. From Radio News Hub, I'm Grace McIntosh.
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3: 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I'm going to talk about Croydon. You know the thing said, this is busy signal as I watch now. Big up. Keep the music blasting.
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It's another Saturday morning. 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Good morning to everybody listening, locked into Quentin FM right now. If you don't already know, I go by the name of Lucan Online. And you catch me here every single Saturday from 10 a.m, waking you up, getting you up, and getting you out. So if you are new to the show, a few features, great music, and just random and maybe even rubbish anecdotes from me. Just the way it works. So big shout out to everybody who knows

So I normally have a little bit of a moan in the morning to say how tired I am. And today's no different. I'm so tired. So if you listen, you might know that I DJ up in Bromley every single, well, not every Saturday, but a lot of Saturdays I'm up in Bromley DJing. And yesterday I decided, I don't know why, I just got a big mouth, I've realised. So somebody couldn't do their shift yesterday, and for some reason, some unknown reason, I decided to open up my mouth. So yeah, don't worry, I'll do it. Why would I do that? Knowing I've got to wake up early and be here. But to be fair, it was actually quite a vibe yesterday. I enjoyed it. So we're here now, 2 past 10. And it's a lovely Saturday, actually. It's been a bit miserable recently, hasn't it?

0: get you up and get you ready for the weekend. And at the end of the show, if you don't already know, that rhymes. At the end of the show, if you don't already know, at the end of the show, if you don't already know, we will be doing a birthday roll call. So I'm going to give you a number right now. And if it is your birthday this weekend or during the week or anyone you know, please let me know. If you are listening, please let me know. And if you've got an answer to the question of the week, do let me know. We're going to do the question of the week slightly different this week and just see how it works. But here's the number.
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Big shout out to Nev, locked into Crane FM. Again on road. Why are you always on road? Go home, love. Big shout out to Nev G, cruising through the streets wherever you are with Navi. Big shout out to Navigate. In fact, you know what? Okay, so I hadn't intended to do this, but I'm going to do it now. Big up to Nev G, locked in and listening to Crane FM right now. Big shout out to the one and only Navigator, locked in and listening to Crane FM right now. Let's play this. Only going to do one verse, because I got caught out last time. Jazz of Navigator, the track's called Upliftment.

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1: I was definitely nervous playing that because I couldn't remember where it was. I'm sure I had a clean first verse, but there's always a chance that I didn't. Big shout out to you, Navigator. Big shout out to you, Nev G. And remember, we've got the Nev G weather report at the end of the show. So if you want to know what to expect from the weather here in London, or wherever you are in the UK, it'll be close enough. 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

0: Now, before that one, we had a one verse from Navigator's Upliftment. And we kicked off the show with Keisha Cole with a track called Never, taking a sample from Luther Vandross. Lucan Online here on Quiet FM, taking you through till noon, waking you up and giving you vibes you need on a Saturday. On a Saturday morning.
1: It's the question of the week.
0: It's the question of the week. We do this around this time every single Saturday. I almost said Sunday again. Every single Saturday we do this. We ask the question of the week, and the question of the week can be different every single week, and it depends on what the subject matter is. That just goes through my mind at the time. So, based on the fact that the World Cup has started,
1: it's the question of the week.
0: The question of the week this week is really, really simple. If you are listening and want you to get involved, do let me know. It can't be easier. It's just an opinion. It's not science. It's not anything technical. It's just your opinion. I want to know from you, as the World Cup has started, who will you be supporting? And you can tell me why if you want to. And I also want to know from you, who do you think will win the World Cup? That's all I want to know. Who are you supporting and who do you think will win the World Cup? It couldn't be easier.
1: It's the question of the week.
0: And if you don't know how to get involved or get in touch with the studio,
2: WhatsApp the studio now for shouts on 074-946-96-978.
0: Last week, as the World Cup was about to start, I played a few tracks from the official World Cup amp. What's wrong with me today? From the official World Cup album. And I'm going to do the same again today.
3: Yes, I'm goals, goals, goals, goals.
0: From the official World Cup album.
3: Goals, goals,
0: my body, goals, Lisa, goals, Anita, goals, Red.

Big shout out to Andrew, who just texted me. He's given me his answer to the question of the week. It's one of the worst answers I've ever had. Oh my God. Question of the week this week is, I want to know if you will be watching the World Cup and who you think you will win it and who you'll be supporting. That's all I want to know. Do let me know. I've just had one answer come through. I'll read it out in a bit. Navigator, Nev G, you're out on the road. You got the phone in your hand. Who's going to win the World Cup? Anybody listening to Croydon FM right now, I need you to get involved. Tell me who you think will win the World Cup and why. And also let me know who you're supporting. Wait, Shah, are you listening?

0: Absolutely love this song. I've got this video, I've got so many random videos in my phone. Like, if you were to see my phone, it's just full of absolute nonsense. Like, and if you are on my phone, you will see some of the nonsense that I put on my WhatsApp statuses. But that song always reminds me of a video that I've got of this young girl just trying to sing the end of this song and just struggling with the key changes. It's so sick. I love it. Beyonce with Love on Top right here on Croydon FM. Okay, the time on the clock is 10:22, and you know what that means?
1: You know what really grinds my gears?
0: At this time in the show, we go through my therapy session, and seeing that I just got a message from Andrew, it just reminded me of something. So this is going to be my grind my gears this week. So,
1: you know what really grinds my gears?
0: What really grinds my gears is people and their lack of etiquette on WhatsApp. Now, I say that to say this, and it probably doesn't make sense me saying it as I have, but let me just explain. Some people are really, really, oh, well, you know what? I just don't know. Maybe it's just me. Maybe I'm a bit fussy, but I just find that some people are really, really rude on WhatsApp, and I'll explain why. You know, sometimes when you send a message to somebody, and they might take time to receive the message, to see the message. Okay, cool. That's what happens sometimes. But sometimes they blatantly see it and they just ignore it. And I just think that's rude. Now, let me qualify that a little bit more. If, say, for example, I've sent you a message, you may decide that you don't want to open the message. And so see the message and say, you know what? I'm not going to open it. So therefore, he doesn't know that I've seen a message, but that's okay, because at least you're respectful enough to not let me know that you've seen the message and ignored it. Some people are just opening messages and just reading them and ignoring them and not getting back to you. And that not only is that rude, this is the bit that really gets to me. You see, when someone's read a message from you, you sent a message at, let's say, 12 o'clock. They've read it and you can go into the messages and see what time it was read. You can find out what time it was delivered and what time it was read. So they may, let's say, for example, they didn't get a chance to read it immediately. Sent at 12, read at 12:30, and then air. And then about 2 o'clock, they've sent you another message with something completely unrelated, and they haven't even responded or acknowledged your initial message. Why would you not acknowledge my message? I've sent you a message. At least say, no. Or, I can't do that. Or, oh no, it's not for me. Or whatever. Don't just completely ignore me. That's rude. People do that all the time. Big shout out to Andrew. Anyway, the other thing that gets me even more is the worst thing on WhatsApp. Is, as I said, I've got loads of random stuff on my phone. Funnies, not so funnies, rudes, inappropriates, and worse. If you follow me on WhatsApp, if you're on my WhatsApp, you know what I'm talking about. Anyway, sometimes I'll post these things on the status. And people that I don't communicate with, which is fine, we don't all communicate with each other all the time, they'll see it and they'll want it. They'll say, oh, look at that video. Let me have that video. These are people that I don't speak to on a regular basis. So how do they communicate with me? Send. You've seen me post something, and the only thing you can bring yourself to say is send. Not even, oh yeah, that was funny, or I like that video, can you please forward it to me? No, simply send. Or sometimes people don't even write send, they write send. They don't even type the D. Why are you so lazy that you can't even spell a four-letter word? You've got to abbreviate it to send. And then you think I'm going to send it? You know, those are the people that I ignore. So,
1: you know what really grinds my gears?
0: You know what really grinds my gears? Is people that don't know how to communicate properly, or just, you know what, just be nice. Like, why you got to be so rude? Am I moaning again? All I know is, if you send me a message like that, in fact, if anyone who knows me is listening and they've sent me a message like that and they haven't got a response,

If you're searching for King on the socials or on the streaming, it's King with a H at the end. Correct spelling and then a K. It's like King. So this song is by, well, this song features Shy FX and it is by King. Yeah, that's an old Michael McIntyre joke. Leave it alone, yeah? All right, cool.

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1: Big shout out to Auntie Pauline listening to Quen FM right now. She just sent me a message saying, send. Yeah. I don't know if you've received those ever, but they're just so rude. Like, just at least say hello and then say a send or something. But just send is just rude. She's also gone on to say, she's giving me her response to the question of the week. If you don't already know the question of the week, I am asking you, who do you think will win the World Cup?

Or who will you be supporting? And you can give me reasons why if you want to. She has gone on to say, I will be watching and rooting for any of the African countries. She has said either France or Brazil will win because they're the most gifted black players. Not just the most gifted players, but the most gifted black players. So she thinks that it will be either France or Brazil that wins, but that's her humble opinion. Big shout out to Auntie Pauline. She is one half of the aunties. You can catch the aunties every single Friday from 10 a.m. all the way to 12 right here on Croydon FM, around the same time that you're listening to me. Do let me know your answers if you are listening. Who's going to win the World Cup? Who are you supporting? Hit me up on the WhatsApp number if you know it already, and if you don't, I'll give it to you after this one from Rough Ends. It's called No More.

0: So as I said, in the background right now, you got No More from Rough Ends. Before this one, we had Usher, and also on that track, Summer Walker and 21 Savage with Good Good. And before that, we had an artist by the name of King. Yeah, pronounced with a H at the end. So it's King. King and Shy FX with a track called Dare to Dream. This is Luke Hannon Online right here on Croydon FM, 97.8 FM, 99.4 FM, taking you through till 12 with all that good music and good vibes and all that stuff that you need to start off your Saturday. That's what we do. Big shout out to Pauline from the Aunties. As I said, she has responded letting us know that she thinks that either France or Brazil will win because they have the most gifted black players. So what about the team with the most gifted white players? They don't stand a chance. No, is that not going to happen? Okay, cool. Big shout out to Andrew. He got through to me first. I asked the question, who's going to win the World Cup or who will you be supporting? So I'm trying to find him his message now. And Andrew's answer to that question was quite simply, a Spanish-speaking country. Literally one of the worst responses I've ever had. A Spanish-speaking country. So is it going to be Mexico? Is it going to be Spain? Are Colombia in it? Is it going to be Colombia? Is it going to be... Did I say Spain? Who else is there? Mexico? I don't even know what I've said so far. Or Elephant Castle? There's a Spanish people in Elephant Castle. I don't know! But yeah, that wasn't really a great answer. But thank you very much for getting involved. You can get involved also. Let me know who you think will win the World Cup.
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0: Has anyone else noticed how cold it has been this week? Now, I know it's not been the most beautiful of weather, but it's been absolutely freezing. I've been at home and I've been sitting at home and I'm thinking, hold on a minute. I need to put on the heating. And I'm looking, I'm thinking, it's June. I couldn't bring myself to do it. Like, it's June. It's almost mid-June. Okay, we just had the heat wave, but it was never going to last. Okay, I get it. But why am I having to use my gas in June? Do you know the price of gas and everything right now? And you want me to use extra gas during a time that I shouldn't be using it? No, I'm sitting at home absolutely freezing because I'm refusing to put on my heating. Has anyone done the same? Does that make me a man of principle or just extra tight? Because I'm refusing to put on the heating. But the only person that's suffering is me because nobody cares. It's me there alone. I'm the only one cold. I'm the only one shivering. But no, I refuse. I'm not doing it. There's no way in mid-June should I be putting on the central heating.
2: Come and meet me at my front door tonight.
0: When's the last time you heard this song? Take you.

0: Sounds of Lady Saw, the track's called Heels On. She wants to be introduced to the Ding Dong. Now, I don't understand that line. I don't know if you could let me know. She wants to be introduced to the Ding Dong. I don't understand what that line means. Like, who ever has ever wanted to be introduced to a doorbell? I don't know.
1: Yeah.
0: Someone help me out with that. I don't know. Or maybe it's one of those new Ring doorbells. So they want to be on camera. I don't know.
1: What you know about? Sky's torch, got torch.
0: Maya. Little Wayne. Fire. This track's called Lock You Down. Crying the Fam. I'm Luke.

0: Okay, so as you know, the World Cup has started. So the only thing we need to talk about in football is the World Cup, really, isn't it? So let's talk about the World Cup and what's happened so far. So we did discuss last week that the World Cup will be starting on a Thursday, and it did, and we had a great game between Mexico and South Africa. I say a great game. Mexico won, and rightly so, but it was kind of marred by stupid red cards. Like, what are all these stupid red cards going on now? Like, so I don't think any of the cards should have been red, to be fair. Maybe one of them, okay. Or maybe I'm just very, very lenient. But some of these red cards were stupid. And I don't think that if someone gets fouled, it necessarily should be a red card. If you foul someone in the box, for example, accidentally, it might be a foul, but it might not be deliberate. So, for example, if there's a tangle of legs and you stop someone from scoring a goal, it's just a tangle of legs. Okay, it's a foul. You've stopped that person from scoring. It is a penalty, but you shouldn't be sent off for a tangle of legs. So when you're getting some of these stupid red cards, it's really, really winding me up, and it ruined the game. But anyway, we had Mexico playing South Africa on Thursday, and as I say, Mexico won. On yesterday, what's it yesterday? Yesterday was Friday. We had the Republic of Korea playing Czech Republic, and they won 2-1, and then Canada drew with Bosnia. And today we've already had a game. This morning we had United States versus Paraguay, the biggest win of the competition so far. USA won 4-1. You know what, the days of these games are really confusing here. Like, I'm looking at the schedule, I'm thinking Korea versus Czech Republic wasn't yesterday, but it actually was. If you haven't been watching the World Cup, you might not know what I'm talking about. But basically, because the World Cup is taking place in Mexico, America, and in Canada, the times are all over the place. So normally you might be used to watching a game like at noon, or maybe at 5, or maybe at 8, or something like that. It's not that anymore. The games are at random times. The games are at 2 a.m., at 5 a.m., and then you got, okay, about 6 p.m. or 9 p.m. Those are okay. And it's not even necessarily those times. So normally you got scheduled times. It'll either be 2 and only at 2, and then 5 and only at 5. Whatever it might be scheduled throughout the days. But because of the time differences, it might be 2, or it might be 1, or it might be 3. It's so all over the place. It's annoying. So that means that you're going to miss a lot of games, especially if you're having to work. You can't be staying up till 2 in the morning or 5 in the morning to watch the World Cup. You got to go to sleep to go to work in the morning. So then when you go to work, you've got to try and catch up. But do you catch up on the football, or do you do your work? Yeah, okay, if you're like me, you catch up on the football. But it is really, really annoying. And there's so many things in the background of this World Cup. Last World Cup, I'm going to be honest, last World Cup in, where was it now? I can't remember. Was it Saudi Arabia? In the lead up to the World Cup, I really, really, really wasn't looking forward to it. I just didn't get the vibe for it. I just really wasn't feeling it. There was no vibe. I just didn't want to, I don't know. But then as the World Cup started and progressed, and I saw some of these games, I think Saudi Arabia might have even beaten Argentina in the beginning stages, and I'm thinking, hold on a minute, this is quite interesting. And it turned out to be probably one of my favourite World Cups of all time. Definitely had one of the best World Cup finals of all time. But this one, I'm not feeling it. But the World Cup started now, and I'm still not feeling it. And there's so many things going on in the background with certain countries, and you know, their players and referees can't get into the America. It's just really, really random. There was a report that I heard the other day, and I'm going to play it for you now. So if you don't really know some of the things that's going on in the background in the lead up to this World Cup, let me press play on this.
1: This is going to be one of the worst World Cups we've ever held in centuries. It hasn't started yet, but a lot has happened. In case you don't know,
0: I started.
1: This is what has happened so far. Omar Artan, recognized as Africa's best referee, was denied entry into the United States at Miami International Airport. He held a diplomatic passport. He was set to become the first Somali to officiate at a World Cup. The reason? Vetting concerns. That's all they said. Vetting concerns. FIFA told him they couldn't do anything about it. They sent him back to Istanbul. The Senegal national team arrived in San Antonio, Texas, and was searched on the airport tarmac, not inside a terminal, on the tarmac. Players were forced to remove their shoes, open every bag, and get scanned with handheld metal detectors right after stepping off the plane. One player had the soles of his feet checked. This would never happen to a European team. The Uzbekistan team pulled up to Econ Stadium in New York for a friendly against the Netherlands. They were forced to hand over their phones, empty their pockets, and go through full-body metal detector scans. A sniffer dog was brought in to inspect their bags laid out on the ground. The Netherlands players walked right past. No screening, nothing. Iran had it worse. Several team members were denied U.S. visas completely. They had to move their training base from Arizona all the way to Tijuana, Mexico. Now they have to commute across the border for every single match and leave the country immediately after. A U.S. official actually said, and I quote, "We will not allow the Iranian team to abuse this system to sneak terrorists into the United States under false pretenses." That's an official statement about a national soccer team. Iraq's star striker, Ayman Hussein, was detained and interrogated for 7 hours at Chicago O'Hare. 7 hours. While the rest of his team cleared immigration just fine, the team photographer was denied entry entirely and sent back home. South Africa's national team was grounded for 24 hours because at least 20 members of their traveling party still didn't have their U.S. visas processed. Their assistant coach, team doctor, head of security, and performance analyst were all left behind. Japan, one of the most organized teams in the world, had to ditch their training site in Monterrey, Mexico, because the pitch was uneven, full of patches of dirt. They had to move twice in 2 days. First from Tigres UANL's facility, then from their backup field, before finally landing at Club Monterrey's ground. This is days before the tournament starts, and the fans, Senegal, and Ivory Coast are on the U.S. travel ban list. Dedicated supporters who traveled to Qatar 2022, who follow their teams everywhere, are now being told they can't come. An Ivory Coast fan leader called it segregation. He said no European country has faced this kind of restriction.
0: And this is coupled with the fact that the ticket prices are so expensive. And that doesn't even matter to me, because even if I lived in America, Canada or Mexico, I wouldn't be going, because them ticket prices are extortionate anyway, even on a normal day. Like, why are you sending, like, what are you expecting the referee to do? Like, he's here to referee a match, but in between the match, what's he going to do? Like, I don't even want to say, I don't even know if I can say anything that might be deemed a bit inappropriate. But what is he going to do? He's refereeing a match. What else do you think he's here to do? He just let him just referee the match. What is going on? Why are you sending people back home? Why are you not giving people visas? Why are you just stopping the tournament from being as great and as nice and as pleasant as the tournament should be? The World Cup is supposed to bring people together. It's just segregating. So yeah, so it's put a bit of a bad taste in my mouth. I'm not really feeling the World Cup like I should, but you never know. Throughout time, maybe I might warm into it. But the fact that I can't even watch the games because of the times of the games, it means I can't even get into the World Cup. So I'm going to try. I don't know how you feel about it, but at the end of the day, we all look forward to the World Cup. It only happens every 4 years. It's the biggest football tournament. It's probably the biggest tournament of any sport in the world. So I'm going to try and get into it. I'm not feeling it. But let's be positive and come on, you Lions. I want to know from you, talking about the World Cup, who is going to win the World Cup? It's the question of the week. That is what we're asking. Let's press the button.
2: It's the question of the week.
0: I want to know from you, who is going to win the World Cup and why, and who you're supporting. I've already got an answer from Auntie Pauline. She says it's going to be either France or Brazil because they've got the most gifted black players. I got an answer from Andrew, who said something along the lines of, it'll be someone who speaks Spanish. Mate, let's play another track from the official World Cup album.
3: I heard what you said through the grapevine. Funny thing about your problems, they ain't.
0: Future and Tyler. It's called Game Time.
3: 20 seconds to game time. Getting religious with it. Time crossing these state lines. Working hard through the late nights.

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2: 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And every time I hear something hot, it makes me want to move.

5 minutes past 11, it's Crying the Fam. And that was Mary J. Blige with Just Fine right here on Crying the Fam. I'm Luke and online. I'm taking you through till 12, giving you vibes, everything you need to start your Saturday. And as usual, I like to celebrate our local unsigned and independent artists. Whether they're local or not, we like to celebrate them in whichever way we can. So we've got an artist, unsigned, independent, and also this artist is from Croydon. This artist goes by the name of No Mates. I've met up with No Mates before. I had a quick little interview with him. If you want to check out my conversation with No Mates, go onto my YouTube page, Lukan Online. It's L-U-K-A-N Online. You can check out that interview, plus many, many more interviews with other artists and such. No Mates is an artist, as I say, from Croydon, doing his thing. Rap artist, doing really, really well. He's got a project coming out really, really, really soon, so look out for that. But before that, I'm going to play this track from No Mates. This track is called Queen Size. Big shout out to you, No Mates.

Last week when I was talking, what was I talking about? Why it came up? Oh yeah, that's it. I was talking about the Murky FC tournament and that we got to meet various different people, and myself and the aunties, we got to interview Stormzy. But I spoke to various other people on the day, and I don't know why my phone's going off. I spoke to various other different people on the day, and one of the people that I spoke to was a guy by the name of Josh. Josh, if you don't already know and weren't listening last week, let me tell you. Josh has started a run club, and it starts, the route starts from South Norwood at 10 a.m. every single Sunday. So if you're interested in running, Josh has a run club that starts from South Norwood. I think it starts outside the Costa Coffee in South Norwood every single Sunday from 10 a.m. So if you want to go for a run, but you don't know, you know, you just can't bother to get up, you know, you just need a bit of encouragement or just something just to help motivate you, there's a run club. It starts outside Costa Coffee in South Norwood every single Sunday. It's 5K. If you want to start running, lose weight, or whatever you want to do, just be around other people. Maybe just stuck at home. Got no mates. Just play some no mates. Just got no mates. Want to make friends. Want to get fit. Whatever the reason is, he has got a run club every single Sunday from 10 a.m. outside the Costa Coffee in South Norwood. It's a 5K run. And he says it doesn't matter how fast you are. It's not about that. It's just about getting out and getting fit. Anyway, I say all that to say this. When we were speaking, for some unknown reason, I just volunteered the fact that I'm going to do the run club. I don't run anymore. My whole body is gone. My legs are weak. My feet hurt. My back is weak. My neck is crooked. I'm completely mashed up. MOT, no MOT for me. I need a whole new chassis and everything. I'm done for. I can't run anymore. But I was talking about the fact that I was watching the marathon with my bad back, thinking, oh, I can't do this marathon. I'd love to do it. I was actually inspired by the marathon. But seeing all these people running, I'm thinking, oh, I should have done a marathon at some point, but now my back's just gone. And then as I was saying that to myself, I saw this man running. He must have been between 70 and 80 years old. He was running into the side like Leaning Tower Pizza. He literally wasn't standing straight. I thought he was going to topple over, but he was doing the marathon. And I'm there complaining about my little back and this guy and his big old age, frail body, leaning to the side, was doing the, I said, you know what? I got no excuse. So anyway, in our conversation, for some unknown reason, and he didn't even ask me, but I just said to him, you know what? I'm going to do your 5K. I said, I guarantee you, in June, I will do it. And I'm someone who doesn't like, you know, when I talk, sometimes I say stuff to put myself under pressure. Because if I think to myself, yeah, I'll do it, I probably won't do it. But if I say it out loud, I now feel under pressure to prove myself, because otherwise I'm out there as a fraud. So I said to him, you know what? At some weekend, I'm going to do it. This weekend is such a busy weekend for me. I was working last night. I'm out straight after at the boxing. I've then got a party to go to in the daytime and then working back in Bromley tonight. So I'm not going to do the 5K tomorrow. At the last weekend, I am working on the Sunday. I'm doing the boxing, the DFC event in Maidstone and Ballin. I'll be there. That's a daytime thing. I'm not going to get a chance to do the run. So the only weekend I can do the run is next Sunday. And I will be doing the 5K next Sunday. But the reason why I talk to you about this, because number one, I want to invite everybody listening to come and do the 5K as well. But also, anyone from Croydon FM, any of the Croydon FM presenters, staff, management, whoever you are, anyone listening, and don't start turning off your radios right now, because you know what's coming. Anyone from Croydon FM, any of the presenter staff, whoever it might be, linked to Croydon FM, I will be doing the 5K next week. Sunday at 10 a.m. South Norwood, 5K. I'm doing it. Will you be there? I'm throwing it out to all you lot. Who from Croydon FM will be present at the 5K next week? You can all do it. Don't chicken out. Don't start turning off your radios right now. Who's going to be there next week?
Okay, so here's some TJ Mack. This one's called Drift.

0: So I said, anyone from Croydon FM, if you are listening, you need to get involved. Where are ya? I've got a message from management. Proud of ya? Proud of me? Don't be proud of me. Where are ya? Get your running shoes on. I want to see all the Croydon FM lot over there in South Norwood next Sunday at 10 a.m. We're going running. Okay, so in the local news this weekend, a resident of a luxury East Croydon Tower block has said he's been discriminated against for having an e-bike after being told that he couldn't store it alongside other cyclists. Now, this guy goes by the name of David Ortiz, and he's been barred from storing his electric bike in the on-site facilities at College Road. And as a result, his bike was stolen. So Croydon Council has opened an enforcement case against the building's management to investigate whether the issue constitutes a breach in planning permission. Compass Rock International, that's the asset management company, they've been approached for comment, but they've not responded in time time for this show. So let's go into trouble. What's happening with the trouble? Well, 5 London Underground lines are going to be hit with closures this weekend. And according to TfL, the closures affect the Central Line, District Line, Hammersmith Line, City Line, Metropolitan Line, and Piccadilly Line. Is that 5? Central, 2, 3, 4, 5. It is 5. Okay, so the Central Line. So in the Circle Line, on Saturday today, there'll be no service until 10 a.m. That's right then, isn't it? What? There's no service until 10 a.m. Is that 10 a.m. today or 10 a.m. tomorrow? I don't know. Anyway, there's no service between Edgware Road and Tower Hill via Victoria until 2 p.m. On the District Line, no service again until 10:30 a.m. No service between Edgware Road, Embankment and Ealing Broadway and Kensington, Richmond, Wimbledon until 2 p.m. Also, there's no service between Baron Court and Stamford Brook, between Earls Court and Kensington, and between Fulham Broadway and Wimbledon after 2 p.m. and all day Sunday. On the Metropolitan Line, again, no service between Aldgate and Harrowing Hill until 10:30 a.m. And the Hammersmith and City Line, Saturday, today, there's no service on the entire line until 10:30. And on the Piccadilly Line, Friday, yesterday, so you don't have to worry about that. There was no service for the entire line, but today there's no service between Hyde Park Corner and Acton Town until 2 p.m. Another news in football, just because it's interesting to me. So, Al Ittihad are reported by an Egyptian source to have offered, you know, Mohamed Salah, who played for Liverpool, he's now left. Well, basically, they are reported to have offered Mohamed Salah a contract of 65 million net per year. And that's over the course of a 3-year contract. That's 195 million and a basic salary. And that's without including any sponsorship or image rights or anything like that. So Mohamed Salah, I just keep on calling him Salad. Mohamed Salah really, really, really, really was struggling with the idea of leaving Liverpool. But if you're going to be earning 65 million every single year, surely that makes that decision a lot easier, doesn't it not? $65 million every single year. That is crazy. I should have been a football player.
1: Why?
0: Oh, shout out to Artie Pauline.
1: Why?
0: She said you're on your own with that one. Okay, she's not doing the 5K. Who's doing it with me? Who's going to join me?
1: That girl.

Fury, listening to Croydon FM. Fury has also, he's got involved in the question of the week. The question of the week this week is, who do you think will win the World Cup and who are you supporting? Fury has said he believes that France will win because they have the most creative team and the most amazing players. Big shout out to you, Fury. Big shout out to you, Charlene and Brianna, locked in after ballet. And apparently Charlene is dancing. Happy birthday to you. Let's do a little bit of boxing for you. So I'll try and give you a little bit of a roundup of what's going on in the world of boxing. And there's not too much happening, but let's just do a little quick one. So here we go. Last week, I gave you some fake and false information, so I apologize. I told you that later on in the day last week, there'll be a fight between Tommy Fury and Eddie Hall. But that didn't actually happen because that is actually scheduled for today. And it's not, or wasn't last week. So I apologise. But we've got a fight today between Tommy Fury and Eddie Hall. Tommy Fury is the younger brother of Tyson Fury that you may know as the Gypsy King, heavyweight champion of the world for a long time, not anymore, but still one of the best boxers as a heavyweight to come out of the UK. He is fighting Eddie Hall, who is, I don't know if he still is, but the strongest man in the world. There's going to be like 100 pounds of difference or something like that. Like 100 pound difference between him, Tommy Fury and Eddie Hall. So he's a big, so Tommy Fury, to be fair, is a big guy. Eddie Hall is a massive guy. He's an actual shed. Like, he is massive. So them two are fighting. Some of the fights have been marred a little bit. So I don't know if you know a guy by the name of Arms Corleone, massive guy, really, really muscly. He was due to be fighting some guy. I don't even know who this guy is. He called himself the toughest guy in the UK or something like that. Anyway, the toughest guy in the UK got punched in the mouth during one of the conferences. Like, I don't know, there's something going in the background, and I'm the toughest guy in the UK. Okay, ego, pow, punch in the mouth. He now can't fight anymore. Why? Because my lip's bleeding. So now he can't fight. So that fight is off. It's ridiculous though, because I was actually looking forward to that fight for some unknown reason. The only time I've seen Arms Corleone in a televised fight was when he fought Bouncer. And the two of them fought for one round and then lied down next to each other like they were taking a nap for the next two rounds. I don't know if you saw it, but literally they were on the floor lying on top of each other like they're literally almost spooning. So looking forward to see how he does, but that fight looks like it's off. You've also got the Ibiza final boss versus Jordan McCann. That is going to be a good fight. Now, I don't know if you know who the Ibiza final boss is, but was it last year, maybe the year before? There was this image of this guy. He was just minding his own business in Ibiza, cutting some shapes, but he had this really, really unique look about him. And someone filmed him, and then he went viral, and everyone was like, who is this guy? We need to find him out. Found out who he was, and he became an overnight sensation. He is fighting a guy called Jordan McCann. Jordan McCann is the guy that punched the UK's strongest man or toughest guy in the face and made his lip bleed. He is still fighting. He's fighting the Ibiza final boss. I don't know what to expect, because that Jordan thinks he's a bit of a tough guy too. But that final boss guy, he looks like he can box a bit. So I don't know what to expect. I don't really like this Misfits thing. I'm like, because I'm a boxing fan. But I found myself yesterday just thinking, oh, actually, I can't wait to watch it. I'm really looking forward to it. So if you are a bit of a boxing fan, you can watch the Misfits boxing show today on DAZN. I think it starts from about 6 p.m.

0: Believe it or not, we were both young at the same time. When I used to be in the car driving, we used to sing this song all the time. And we used to see who could do the verse the best. Sorry, not the verse, the chorus the best. So listen in the background, you hear it? It's just one word, gimme. Can you do it? So you have a little practice. I'm going to play the song again from the start, not the whole song. But the word is gimme. Can you do it? So I'm going to press play at the start of this song, and I want you to sing along. Let me know if you can sing the verse of this. Big shout out to Fury, still locked into Croydon FM. Fury, this is one for the kids. I used to do this with Trey all the time. Ask Brianna if she can sing the chorus. Remember, the word is gimme. It's one word, gimme. Can you sing the chorus? So let's press play.
1: It's the genius.
0: We're warming up.
1: For the guys.
0: It's a beanie man. The track's called Gimme Gimme.

So I stand corrected. I said I got a really, really rubbish answer to the question of the week a little bit earlier. The answer to the question, which is who will win the World Cup, was somebody that is from a Spanish-speaking country. Okay, cool. That was that answer. I've got another response right here. It's even worse than that one. The response to the question of the week, who will win the World Cup and why, or whatever you want to say about that question, the answer was, I have no idea. I don't watch football, but Jamaica for the win. But Jamaica for the win. If not, then any other African team, then England. Hold on a minute. So just let me know, let me just tell you something. Jamaica are not in the World Cup, so I guess it's gonna have to be any other African team. I thought the answer saying any country speaking Spanish, considering there's at least three, maybe four, maybe even five countries speaking Spanish. So you're not really narrowing it down that much. But to say someone who's not even in the World Cup, at least you prefixed it with the fact that you don't actually watch football. Okay, 11:35 on the clock. Around this time, we do the birthday roll call. If it's your birthday or anyone you know celebrating a birthday and you've let me know, you'll hear the name called out. So as usual, we start off with the weekend, trying to hit the vocal on the chorus, and then we go into the week. So let's get started. Are you ready? So yesterday being Friday, we had birthdays for LJ Madison and also Flavia celebrated birthdays. Today, Victoria celebrates a birthday, as does Doton and Elliot. And also tomorrow, we got birthdays for Gemini and we got a birthday for Mandy. So there's a few birthdays this weekend. Yesterday, Friday, we had LJ Madison and Flavia. Today, we've got Victoria, Doton and Elliot, and tomorrow, Sunday, we've got Gemini and also Mandy, for myself from Croydon FM and from CEV Wonder. We say to you, happy

Okay, so let's go into Monday. We've got how do you pronounce that? Is it Nuria celebrating a birthday? I'm assuming that's a lady, so big shout out to you, Nuria. And then we got Maurice. Big shout out to Maurice celebrating his birthday. We've also got birthdays on Tuesday for Jacob, for Julia, for Mohammed, and for Scott Webb. And on Wednesday we've got no birthdays, but on Thursday, I think it's Mybelle celebrating a birthday as well as Kelvin. So let's give you a quick rundown of all the birthdays. Friday, LJ Madison and Flavia. Saturday, Victoria, Doton and Elliot. Sunday, Gemini and Mandy. Monday, Nuria and Maurice. Tuesday, Jacob, Julia, Mohammed and Scott Webb. And on Thursday, Mybelle and Kelvin. For the last time this week, we

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1: 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We are culture.
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0: Maxi Priest. Here's a fun fact for you. Maxi Priest's son used to go to my school. How about that? Interesting knowledge? Nah, not really. Maxi Priest, we're close to you right here on Crying the Fam. Do you want to know what you can expect from the weather this weekend? Well, now it's time to find out. Nev G, talk to them. Tell them exactly what they can expect from the weather.
1: Happy weekend, everyone. So even though we're not exactly going to get the heat wave weekend we were promised earlier on this week, it's still looking decent with dry and sunny conditions. So Saturday will be a dry and fine day with plenty of sunshine and just a few patches of cloud in places, with a high pollen count and top temperatures of 22 degrees. So after a sunny evening, tonight we'll see little change with dry conditions and mainly clear skies. Just the odd light patch of cloud possible in places at 11 to 12 degrees. And Sunday will be another dry day and it will be sunny to start into the afternoon. Areas of cloud will drift in from the north at times, building to turn skies overcast into the evening with a very high pollen count and top temperatures at 21 degrees. Now for next week, it's going to be slightly unsettled at times with the odd shower, a lot of sunny spells and feeling warmer with 22 degrees on Monday, building up to a possible 28 degrees on Friday. But do keep it tuned to Nev G's London Weather Summary for your daily London weather updates to keep updated, because as we know, things could change. Have a great weekend. See you Monday.
0: Big shout to Nev G. Obviously recorded that version of the weekend's weather in a hotel lobby somewhere. Big shout out to you, Nev. Big shout out to you, Nev. And thank you for letting us know what we can expect. You may hear me always say, oh, this is one of my favourite artists. Oh, I like this artist. But you definitely would have heard me mention an artist by the name of Blast. You might even remember, because I always criticise him for the spelling of his name. B-L-X-S-T. Anyway, I'm a big fan of Blast. He was here even last year or the year before, and I didn't get a chance to see him when he was over here. So next time he's here, I'm going to try and go and watch him live. But anyway, he has a new album out now. It's called Labour of Love. I only received the clean version very, very late last night. And as you know, I was DJing in Bromley, so I didn't get a chance to actually prepare it for today. So last week, I did play a track that is from the album. It features our own Sasha Keeble, an amazing artist from the UK. The track is called Ruin. I really like this song. It's on the album. Go and check out the album if you can. This is Blast featuring Sasha Keeble with a track called Ruin, taken from the album entitled Labour of Love. This is Crying November, Luke Hanna.

Time of the clock is 11:46 by my mathematics. 40 mil, 40. Wow, I just mumbled all the way through that. Hola, no, let's do it properly. Okay, right, so let's pretend that never happened. Let's repeat what I just said. What did I say? Okay, so the time on the clock now is 11:46. So by my mathematics, that means you've got 14 more minutes of me before I hand you over to the one and only Just Chill. So before that, let's play this song from Blast and Sasha Sik. Oh my God.

0: Right, so that was Young John with Illuminu. The track here in Croydon FM. So you know what? I'm just multitasking because I wasn't prepared for the end of that song. Okay, right. So I've got Just Chills here in the studio. And the reason I've randomly brought him on the mic. Just check your mic for me. Is it working?
1: Check 1, 2, 1, 2
0: okay.
1: 1, 3.
0: Yeah, cool. Okay. Right, so a little bit earlier in the show, I was talking about the fact that I had a conversation with a guy called Josh, who's a runner, and he's got a run club every single Sunday from 10 a.m. Now, me and my big mouth, I committed myself to running at some point this month.
2: Oh, yeah.
0: So, what I've managed to do is I've just decided that I'm going to be doing the run next week.
2: Okay.
0: At 10 a.m. South Norwood, Sunday. Now, okay. I've announced that, so everybody knows I'm doing it.
2: Yeah.
0: But in doing that, I've said, everybody at Croydon FM should actually be joining us. So, Just Chills, as you're here,
2: yeah,
0: will you be getting there at 10:15 or 9:55? What time will you be there next week?
1: If you would have told me earlier, like last week,
0: yeah,
1: I would have said to you, yes. But however, I've got a hair appointment.
0: A hair appointment?
1: Yeah.
0: This is absolutely hilarious. Now, the last time, I don't even know. You see your hair appointments, on a scale of like, 1 minute to 2 minutes. How long did it take to cut your hair?
1: because they've got to, shave it.
0: Yeah.
1: There's no hair there, but they just got to make sure there's no hair on the top of my head.
0: Okay.
1: You know what? Sunday, 10 o'clock, South Norwood Park.
0: Yeah.
1: I'm not going to say that I'll see what I can do. I'll see what I can do.
0: Just Chills will be there. It's official. Okay, listen, I'm out the door, handing you over to Just Chills. I'll be back same time, same place, 10 a.m. here on Croydon FM next Saturday. Enjoy your weekend.

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1: I never thought of myself as the giving type. 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

What's going on? What's going on? Hope you're good. I hope you're blessed this Saturday afternoon. Once again, big shout out to Luke and each and every time. Kicked off your Saturday morning. Wicked show as always. And you also try to. I might do it. I don't know. I'm not going to lie to you, Croydon. I may do it. But he's doing a 5K run on next Saturday. Sorry, Sunday. South Norwood. You might see me there. You might not. I don't know. But I did say to him that I've got, you know, a hair appointment. True say my bald. But, it, you know, it can take about 2 hours. Maybe more, you know. Plus the beard, you know. But anyway, big shout out to Luke and each and every time. If this is the first time you've locked into the show, myself just chilled, take you up until 2 o'clock today. This is a tribal affair. We play all things UK funky, UK tribal, ammo, them type of sounds. Big shout out to Smooth Criminal on this one. Track and title, Breeze Off. Now today, Croydon, I have literally gone through the archives to pick out some rhythms, especially for the first part of the show, that you might not have never heard, but are quite old or have been maturing. Let's not say old, been maturing. So with that being said, let's mash up your radios today.

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1: This one, round two, big shout out to Jens. This one entitled Dreams. When I was... You know the rest. Once again, big shout out to Jens. This one entitled Dreams. Make sure you run over to the Bandcamp and go and pick this one up.

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Josh.

Crone, we spoke about going back in the archives. Now the next one is one that I produced, boy, something about 6 years ago. It's an oldie, man. It's an oldie. 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

0: 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Track Are You Just Around?
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0: This one taken from the Rosca Kicks and Snares. 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

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Track ID, Mind My Crep. Just give me them early 90s gaming, like games, them that kind of sound there. Like a Streets of Rage kind of.

Big shout out to Timothy on the last one. That one entitled Lestrange. This one, an absolute personal. The EPs are personal. Big shout out to Razzler Man. One half of the Tribal Brothers. Shout out to LR Groove wherever you're there. Track ID on this one entitled Hero. Taken from the Warrior EP, which is one of my favourites from Razzler Man. Absolute bangers on that one.

Correct. I've got about 5 minutes or so before the Ormpon ad breaks. I think we're going to keep the same vibe, same energy after the top of the hour. So make sure you don't go nowhere. Keep it locked, 97.8 and 99.4 FM. And big shout out to Ella Groove on this one. Track ID Broken. And it is a real tumpers.

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Grand, we back. Second part of the show, keeping the same vibe, same energy. This one entitled, Seeing What You Did, Roska, Rhea on the vocals.

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Big shout out to CFM family, Auntie Pauline, big shout out to Auntie Rosie, wherever you're there. Much love each and every time, man. Much love. You can catch them both on Friday from 10 o'clock in the morning. Bringing vibes, bringing energy, bringing laughs. 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
1: Big shout out to Carlos Barza on this one. Track ID Bling Bling, it is out now, so make sure you go head over to the Bandcamp and go and support this one. All proceeds are going to a special charity, and it's one of my personal rhythms, like personal favorites from that era. Tubby T, man, wicked vocals. You know what, Croydon, I'm gonna play it again. We wheeled it up round two on this one. Make sure you go and support this one. Round two. Carlos Barza on the buttons. Bling bling. Go run over to the Bandcamp and go and support this one.

Big massive shout out to JD Bell, wherever you're there. This one entitled Pressure, taken from the same named EP. Dropped on the Nasty Bros label recently. It's a 5-track EP that you can pick up via Bandcamp. And I believe it's across all digital DSPs as well. So wherever you listen to your music, you can listen to it. So make sure you guys support the rhythm.

Scrum, you got the last with a full 6 minutes of that rhythm there from JD Bell. Track ID Pressure, taken from the same named EP, dropped on the Nasty Bros label. So go and support that. If you played the game of the next rhythm back in the day, you know. You know the ad-libs. Big shout out to Eastwood on the next one.

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1: Yeah, we're not going further, man. We're not going further. I'm sorry, not sorry. We're not going further. Once again, big shout out to DJ Eastwood on that last one there, track ID Toasty. Taken from, if you don't know, Mortal Kombat, and you can only play

0: there you go. But round two upon this one, DJ Eastwood, Toasty. Lord, he gets that. He gets the lard.
1: 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Round two.

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Head over to Corin FM's Mixcloud page. You would have seen me just, you know, enjoying that last one there. So once again, big shout out to DJ Eastwood. Track ID Toasty, the last one. This one sounds of the Big Bad KTM. Track ID Disturbance. Corin, I got a little test press. I played it last week, I believe. I'm going to play it again. No name for this one.

Self unreleased track entitled Night Bus. Such a random name, you know. I might change it. Don't ask me why. I don't know about other producers. But I struggle with names, you know. Making a rhythm is alright, but it's the name, man. And that's why we get random names like Night Bus. But if you're feeling it, you know, we might just keep it.

This one, another one from myself, a little test press. Now, you would have thought I had been to a house party as to why I named this one House Party. But I can assure you, I have not been to a house party recently anyway. This one is at a

You know, I'm going to bring on the VIP mix. It's the second mix I made of it because I wasn't too sure. But I liked the beat so much that I made another version of it and just called it VIP version. So we got Night Bus, no, Tell a Lie, Hot House Party 2 coming up.

This one, House Party 2, VIP. You can tell the slight difference in this one. And don't forget, you know what? There is a third version as well, you know, Corona. House Party 3. But I don't know about it, you know. I don't know. But we definitely will be.

Sounds all right. Cron, we got about 10 minutes or so left of the show. Big shout out to Secret Agent Joe. You just give me an idea. I kind of normally do that as well.

He says that he uses the vocal samples to match the rhythm to the name. And if you know me, I'm a sucker for a vox, man. Sucker for a vocal. But sometimes I don't make voxes or put voxes in there. And it's just difficult, man. Big shout out to Auntie Pauline. She's saying, keep the night bus name. So Auntie Pauline spoken. We're keeping the night bus name.

Corinne, I'm going to squeeze on one more before I head off home. But thank you for allowing me to have your ears for the last 2 hours. It's been an absolute blast. Once again, big shout out to Secret Agent Jail. Yeah, you know, I am exact same. It's just when I ain't got a Vox, it's just difficult. I don't know where it is. But much appreciated for locking in, bro. Make sure you go and run over to his Bandcamp, Croydon. Secret Agent Jail. Big shout out to Auntie Pauline each and every time. Catch the aunties each and every Friday from 10 o'clock. CFM family. Until next week, do not change this dial. Zoe will be taking over the reins from 2 o'clock. I'm going to leave you with the next one. I hope you have a wonderful day and a wonderful rest of the weekend.

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3: 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How are we feeling this Saturday? It is your girl, Zoe, and you are tuned into The Zoe Show for the next 2 hours. I have the privilege of filling your ears with nothing but non-stop bangers, okay, to just get your Saturdays going. Shout out to Just Chills as well, as usual, shutting it down and making the decks really easy to use. But yeah, it's been a really good week so far. And I'll be honest, I just thought the weather was going to hold up, but it is doing its thing for this weekend. And that is exactly what we need. And I'm also going on about the weather, but I take it personally, okay guys, because I have FOMO right now. Every single time I'm here on a Saturday, I'm just like, okay, where am I heading to next? Where are you all going? But you guys keep me alive whilst I'm on air as well, letting me know what you are up to this weekend. Now, I'll be honest, when I even just left my sister right now, I was wearing a hat and she said, okay, maybe you need to take that off. And I was like, why? She's like, you look like Joe from You. I'm like, where is this energy coming from? Okay, I thought the suns are out, the caps are out, that's what we're doing. Anyways, shout out to Big Letts. But if anyone is ready for the next track, then I think you're gonna love this one. This is Burna Boy, anybody, Croydon 97.8 FM. 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

0: can never go wrong with a bit of Burna, okay? He is definitely a one to get your Saturdays really going, okay? And Reggie says, excited for my weekly dose of the Zoe show. Come on, listen. I already told you every single Saturday we're going to be here bringing you nothing but nonstop vibes. We're also going to be going through my favorite TV and film of the week, as well as my artist of the week, okay? Because I'm all about plugging you guys with who is exactly doing what we need to do in the music scene, okay? And every single Saturday, we also start with a bit of positivity and some affirmations there. So I'm going to just really keep that going after this next one with some big energy. This is Tia Savage featuring One Day Cole and Mavo with Energy. Make sure you are keeping it locked.
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That was Burner Boy with Last, but don't worry, that was not the last song. We are only now just getting started. And as promised, I told you every single Saturday,

simply about getting back up, staying consistent, and believing in yourself when nobody else can see the vision. Listen, can I get a little glass bomb for that one? When I tell you, okay, you do not need to be the loudest person in the room to be shutting it down, okay? You have a vision of your life and what you want to do, so don't listen to anyone else, okay? Tunnel vision, as always, you've got that in mind, and we just want to make sure that, you know, you're focusing on that. So yeah, shout out to that affirmation, if I do say so myself, but I'm not biased, okay? Don't quote me now. Later on in the second half of the show, we're going to go through everyone's favorite section, which is the dilemmas, and I tell you guys every single week that they get really spicy, so make sure you are WhatsApping in.

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1: Got some shout outs coming in. Big shout out to 234 who says, nice music, Zoe. Good afternoon. Good afternoon to you too, okay? I already asked you that we got some dilemmas coming in, but don't worry. You've got to wait until the second half of the show to find out what they are. We also want to give a shout out to Kelvin who says, big up the Croydon. Massive love from Kelvin. Do you know what? This is the energy we need on a Saturday, okay, just to keep everyone really going. Make sure you are keeping a lot. Croydon 97.8 FM. And I've got something that I think you're both gonna really like right now, okay? This is Light to You by Call Me the Kid. Make sure you are keeping it locked.
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That was Extra Cool by Young John. I hope you are keeping hydrated and extra cool, okay? Because it is hot out there, all right? Shout out to Alexi, who says she loves this song. Me too, you know, he even just dropped another one as well that I played for you a couple of weeks ago. But who knows, you might be in for a treat and hear some more Young John later on the show. Now, every single Saturday, I ask you all, where are you going, okay? Because I am your weekend star.

0: season, all right? So I already know you guys are getting ready, you're going now and just having such a blast as well. But one thing that really bothers me every single time that I'm heading out, okay, is why have you left your house to warm the wall? Please, okay, we need to bring back leg shaking, all right? Put the DJIs down, start recording and just have a blast with your friends. And who knows, you might be able to jump in the back of the Escala Dizzy, okay? And that is what I'm playing for you next. Make sure you are keeping it locked. 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

0: That was Jalil featuring Darko with Rude Girl. Okay, you heard him. He likes his girls rude. But separately, what is that about? Okay, I'm hearing nice guys finish last. So that's why maybe, you know, you need to be a bit of a rude girl to get with Jalil. I don't know. Don't quote me now. It is now 2:26. Okay, and you are still locked into your weekend soundtrack, The Zoe Show. Now, I did promise you every single week, we'll be going through my artist of the week. And who else to be telling you about than Odile, okay? He is now officially becoming a UK staple. He's been in the game for years, and I just think he has been literally killing it. He had a feature with Stormzy as well, with 24 Hours. We've been blasting that one, so shout out to Storms. And yeah, I just think he's just been doing what he needs to do as well. And I think even just seeing how he has been on this generational run, okay, he's crossed over into US territory. The girls love him, the guys love him. I just think he deserves this shout out, all right? And if you don't know about Odile, he gives us a blend of R&B and Afrobeats, mixing that all together and just being able to stand out from anyone else, all right? So many people see him as one of the most underrated artists, but certainly not me, okay? I've been a stan from day one, all right? And don't say I don't put you on. So make sure you're being easy, and that's what I'm going to play for you first. Shout out to Odile. Make sure you are keeping it locked. 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

That was Be Easy by Odil. Okay, and sometimes you just need to be easy. You need to just relax and get ready to just enjoy yourself and not take everything so seriously. I need to take a leaf out of my own book here, because sometimes I be, you know, on the go, really just moving like life does. But, you know, it's all about just slowing down. And I love that from Odil, okay? But I want to know, do you think he is one of the most unrepresented or underrated artists in the UK for R&B? Let me know your thoughts.

0: Shout out to Neve, who says she is with her mom and on their way to Brighton Beach. Okay, I see you enjoying yourself, making the most of the weekend. It is now 2:34 and you are still tuned into The Zoe Show. And like I said, that was definitely a real leg shaker, okay? So wherever you are, on your drive somewhere, in your house, sitting back, on your way, listening with friends, I know you was moving to that one. And we're going to keep the vibes going with some more Odile. This is Ona Mae. Make sure you are keeping it locked.
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Guys, I feel as though, unless you have been living underneath a rock, okay, you will know that the World Cup is in full season, all right? And what a better way to be enjoying your summer as well. Now, I'll be honest, okay, I feel as though a lot of the time there's a lot of haters when it comes to people participating in football and, you know, keeping up with that. But the World Cup is definitely something that brings us all together. I don't know how I feel about it being in America, okay? Like, please, that's not just because I can't get the flight. That is just because I think, you know, there's a little bit of controversy around that, but that is not going to stop the players for showing up. And one match I'm definitely waiting to watch as well is going to be Ghana versus England. Guys, this is a conflict of interest for me, okay? Please, two teams that I love so much, but I don't know how I'm feeling. I might have to wear two jerseys when I'm watching it for whoever wins, okay? But I'm not a glory hunter, please don't quote me now. And I just think the World Cup is a time where all of a sudden, you know, everyone is just getting together and has their opinions, but we definitely are always looking at the fits of the kit, okay? I want to know, who do you think has the best jersey for the World Cup? And according as well to, you know, some recent studies, Ghana's kit has been voted most likely to be the most beautiful kit

0: we're placing our bets. And you know, to honor Ghana and their team with the most beautiful kids, I'm gonna play one for you right now. This is Kat Kalika. 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

0: Shout out to Auntie P, who says she is loving the show and wanted to actually say that she would have wanted Jamaica in terms of the kit, but sadly they didn't qualify. Not to worry, okay? I think we were able to see the kit at the Unity Club, so shout out to Jamaica and all the Jamaicans locked in. She loves Cote d'Ivoire's kit as well because of the orange. Do you know what? I just think orange on black skin looks so lovely. It's just so popping. So yeah, shout out to them, but we're hoping Brazil or France for the win. I think as an Arsenal fan, I definitely don't want it to be France. So come on, Brazil or Ghana if we make it. Make sure you are keeping it locked, 2:48 p.m. We also got another message in as well from Reggie, who says the best jersey goes to Haiti. One in my fellow Caribbean nations, Haiti, Curacao. Oh, don't know if I said that right, to go all the way. But you know what? Big up the islands. Listen, that's one thing we want to see, okay? This is what we love about the World Cup, bringing that all together, okay? But yeah, I just think, me personally, outside of Ghana, if I'm not being biased, okay, I really like the Congolese kit as well. Like, even just their entrance with the leopard print, walking in, they had the bags. Like, yeah, it's making too much sense. I feel like Congolese and Jamaican kind of like fashion sense is always just giving the same type of energy, okay? But make sure you are giving me your opinions, 07494-696-978. All right, we got some Mabel featuring Notes up for you next. And at 3:01, we are going to be coming up to our break and going straight into those dilemmas. So make sure you are keeping it locked because I need your help, okay, in solving this. I'm not a relationship therapist. I say this every week. But at this point, I might as well go and get my little studies or PhD, okay? Make sure you are keeping it locked.
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0: That was Finders Keepers with Notes and Mabel. And like I said, we are coming up to a short break. But like I said, do not go anywhere, okay? I need help with these dilemmas to be solved. Because guys, people are really going through it. And I just think that is not the energy we want to have or to see in the summertime, okay? We need everyone to take a note out of Odile's book and be easy and keep it cool. All right, up next, we're going to play some Darko for you featuring One Ason with Gangsta. Make sure you are keeping it locked, Croydon 97.8 FM. And if you also want to help me solve the dilemmas, I know some of you like to message on Insta. You can shout your girl at Zoe, Zowayyyy. Four Y's, don't ask me why. Make sure you are keeping it locked.
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1: Hello, it is now 3:01 and you are listening to The Zoe Show and also the listeners, okay, because you guys are going to help me and I'm going to shout you out whilst we solve some of these dilemmas. Every single week I ask you to send in things that you need some help with, and that is what I'm here for, okay, your weekend agony on. So we're going to jump straight into things right now, okay, with our first dilemma. He says, hey Zoe, really love the show. Oh, okay, a little lyricist there. This one's a little bit messy and I hope I can get some help, all right? The guy I'm seeing has and been talking to for a few months. It's going well, the vibes are nice, but I just found out they're still texting their ex. Aish. They say it's nothing, but I'm not too sure, okay, because the gut instinct never lies. What should I do? I'll be honest, I just feel so, why is your ex able to keep in contact with you? This is similar to another dilemma we had in a couple shows back, and my thoughts remain the same, okay? Blocker, blocker, blocker. Your ex should not be in contact with you unless you're co-parenting and you can't avoid them. Please, let go and let God, all right? You need to just leave that in the past and make sure that you are communicating that to the person you're seeing. But at the same time, it has only been a few months, so you also don't want to do too much, you know, okay? I just think if someone is intentional about you, they'll be intentional about making sure everyone around knows that there is no excess going on, unless of course you're not exclusive, okay? That was my little caveat, that is the disclaimer. But let me know your thoughts. Am I being too harsh here, or am I just making sure that this girl has some boundaries? 07494 696 978, okay? I want to know, do we think that she should be telling the guy she's just been seeing for a couple months that, you know, your ex gotta go, you need to leave, you need to leave right now? And I think I've got one for you by MYA. Okay, this is some Amaya for you now with Case of the Ex. Make sure you are keeping a lot. 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

0: What are you gonna do when your ex wants you back? Just got a message in from Jennifer who says, you need to let go and let God, okay? Sis, if he is not making his boundaries very clear, it's already giving a red flag. And you know what? I agree, okay? I just don't think that you should be entertaining anyone from your past when you are trying to move forward. We've got another message in as well from Reggie who says, how long ago did he and his ex break up? Maybe he needs more time to heal, but it shouldn't be on your time. If you're not communicating your feelings to him, you're both not reaching a compromise resolution. Okay, it's summer, go outside. Listen, I already told you, when the suns are out, the girls are out, okay? The girls and the guys are out, please. We don't have time for stress and for messy exes. You heard it from Reggie as well. Come on, we need a bit more context here. How long ago was it? Was it a 5-year relationship and you could be the rebound? I wouldn't even want to say that. Ooh. But just making sure that we're, you know, crossing our T's and dotting our I's here, okay? We want to just make sure there is no wahala, and that is what I'm going to play for you now with Santia Savage and Kiss Daniels. Make sure you are keeping it locked, Croydon 97.8 FM.
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234 is saying you should set some boundaries. Okay, you are hearing directly from the Zoe Show listeners, and it is so important to communicate that with the person you are seeing, no matter how early on it is. Listen, one thing about me, the only person that can compete with my block list is probably Jackie Aina, okay? Because she does not play even anyone commenting anything negative on her page. Block or block or block. So any type of energy that just doesn't need to be there, then yeah, you need to just take that kind of initiative and move forward. All right, we're jumping straight into our second dilemma, who says, hey Zoe, my best friend does not rate my partner. They keep saying that I've changed and switching up, but I'm just not myself anymore. Now I'm stuck in the middle of Love Island with no phone and exit plan. Oof, child, your own Love Island going on at home. This is not it, okay? Who do I listen to at this point? Listen, I just think your relationship should not be a group chat conversation. And I think your friends are going to know you a lot like better in some ways than your partner, but then at the same time, you know, your partner becomes your best friend at some point. So I just think, you know, you need

best friend should come before your partner. I think your partner is supposed to be your best friend, so I can understand why that is so hard to navigate. But at the same time, sis, if they're pointing out things to you, then you know you have to make sure that it is really just taking a step back, looking in the mirror and saying, am I switching up for this person? Am I not? Your best friend is going to know you so well. At the same time, there are witches in disguise, okay? So make sure that this isn't someone who is just being a hater or maybe just feeling a little bit jealous, you know, now you've got a new best friend. But yeah, let me know your thoughts. 07494-696-978 or message me on Insta at Zoe, Z-O-W-A-Y-Y-Y-Y. Now, in the, you know, in honor of best

0: You heard Brandy, okay? Sometimes your friends are gonna be with you no matter what. And if you're really true friends, okay, then being in a relationship or being with your partner shouldn't switch that up or change things, all right? I wanna also hear your thoughts, 07494-696-978. Shout out to 234 who says, that was sound advice, Zoe. We are keeping it locked, a sway in tune. Listen, you can never go wrong, okay? We love a throwback. Over here, I grew up on 90s music and R&B and ESL, favorite genres from that era, all right? So we got a shout out to our girl, Brandy. But let me know your thoughts, all right? We're gonna jump straight into our third and final dilemma. So I want to hear your thoughts about this, okay? Hi, Zoe. I've been invited on holiday this summer with my friends, but I'm actually broke right now. I hear it. I feel like I'm checking my bank account and I keep closing and opening it and nothing is changing. I don't want to not miss out on the memories, but at the same time, I just really feel like I need to be focused. Otherwise, I feel like I'm losing my money. What should I do? Listen, I just feel as though when it comes to holiday happiness as well, okay, that will never, ever, ever, ever go away. There's enough times to catch flights, all right, and create those cool memories. So I just think, you know, it does not make any sense to be ruining your bank account, because when you're there, you can't even enjoy the holiday properly. You'll just be there tapping, hoping it's not going to decline, and that is just not cute, okay? That is just not the energy we want. At the same time, they are your friends, so you know, you gotta have an open, honest conversation and just be like, you know, this just isn't for me. I just think maybe the next holiday, catch me there. Or even if you just do a staycation or something just to switch it up. But let me know your thoughts. 07494-696-978. Should she YOLO this or maybe make a wise decision and make sure that she is not just going on holiday for no reason and coming back to stress? We've got another message as well on back on our second dilemma, which is from Nia, who says, honestly, I think best friends and your significant other are on the same level of importance. You got to hold space for both. Ooh, I think this kind of switches things up for me, because, you know, I hear that. I think both people are equally as important in terms of where, like, you know, you came to meet each other in your life, how important they are. But at the same time, your partner, you're going to be, you know, hopefully having a future and a family with them or living your life in the future with them. So yeah, your best friend's always going to be there, but your partner is who you go home to every single day. But that is definitely an interesting take. Thanks, Nia. Keep those thoughts coming. All right, we're going to play some Mona Lisa for you now. Make sure you are keeping it locked.
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0: All right, we have another message in for dilemma number three about the holiday situation. And this is from Reggie, who says, leave that holiday alone. In this economy, choose financial responsibility. You sound like a very serious person, Reggie. I love this. It sounds like you got your head screwed on. Zoe is right. I feel like I can say that again. Zoe is all right. Money does will always be spent there. And if you can't find the funds to go, sit this one out and mute the GC till they're back. There will always be more. I'll be honest. Like I said, I get FOMO. So I don't know about muting a GC. I kind of want to be kept up. Like, okay, where are we going to next? Take me there. I want to go there. Like, what is the vibe? Where are we going on? Are we going to the beach? Are we going to the arcade? Are we going cliff jumping? Whatever the holiday is. Are we visiting a museum? But yeah, I just think at the same time, if you know your mental can't take it, meet that GC, because you're just going to be in a lot of pain. But yeah, your future self will definitely thank you for showing up. And you know, just wanting to go on a holiday, I've got one for you now. This is Spinner with Fireboy DML with Sere. Okay, an ultimate holiday tune, so even if you're not there, you can feel like you're on holiday right now. It's 324. Make sure you are keeping it locked.
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I love to hear that. Okay. Let me just read that again. Zoe is right. Being low is one thing. You only live once. Go enjoy that holiday. Okay. But if you know you got broke and don't know how you're going to make ends meet upon return, leave it out. Yeah, I'm so sorry. Coming back to a bank account that's in minus is no one's, it's no one's idea of a good time. Please. Okay. So if you're not broke, then maybe you can, you know, pull a few things together, okay? But if you're like me, when I go on holiday, sorry, that's Monopoly money. It's not real. You're just tap, spending, and before you know it, you come back and say, what have I done? So, yeah, I just think maybe you might have to leave this one out, okay? But no, shout out to Kelvin for some solid advice. We also have another message in again from Nia, which goes back to dilemma number two, who says, exactly, and I was just responding to her saying, you know what? They both need space in your life, all right? You should

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That was Never Lose Me with Miss Flo Milli, okay, featuring SZA and Cardi B. Make sure you are keeping it locked. It is 3:37 for you now on your airways with your girl Zoe. And yeah, no, thank you so much, guys, for always helping. Shout out to the listeners. We need your help solving these dilemmas, okay? And that is just what we are all about. Speaking of things that people are all about, Angelisa is definitely not about Opie right now, okay? Because Simba has rocked up like the pride of all the different lions in the villa. Now, if you have no idea what I'm talking about Love Island, okay? Who has been keeping up with that? I think when Ty literally said that we need to bring someone who seems like they'd be coming from Eden Lounge, they definitely did not let us down. So shout out to the producers. But yeah, I think there's just definitely been that switch up there as well. And I just think, you know, sometimes you just don't know a good thing until you lose it. And he was definitely moving like he was the prize. So I'm really happy to see Adelisa coupled up with him. And if you haven't watched it, oops, spoiler alert, you need to make sure you are keeping up, okay? They literally are posting and keeping up all of that stuff on Love Island, on the socials, but also most importantly on your screens every single week day, okay? Apart from Sundays, I believe, or Saturdays. But yeah, I want to know your thoughts. Do we think that Angelisa made the right decision with going with OP? Even pronouncing it OP isn't sitting right with me, but I know that's his preferred way of saying it, and there was even an online debate about it. And I just think, you know what, if that's how you want to pronounce your name, then let people know that's how you want to pronounce your name. You know, my name's Zoe, I say Zoe.

0: being like, what are your thoughts? 07494 696 978. Okay, do we think that Opie needs to be a bit more headstrong and get in there with Simba and maybe pronounce his name a bit better, or actually we should leave the boy alone and he should just crack on and keep being himself in the villa? Make sure you are keeping it locked and letting me know your thoughts.
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0: It seems like Angelista might be trying to tease Ope no longer. Okay, Jay Reddy says, I'm so happy that Simba is in the villa. She seems so much happier. And you know what? I agree, okay? I just think you need to go where you are celebrated and where you are loved. All right, we're going to switch things up now and take it back with some throwbacks. This is Sierra featuring Ludacris with some O. Make sure you are keeping it locked, okay? Do not go anywhere just yet.
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0: 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And we're going to just close out the show now with a couple of bangers just to really pick things up again. This is Soweto Blues with Biggie Lars, okay? And make sure you are keeping it locked.
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3: Okay. Grown folks music being played right now. Put children in.

Well, hello. Good afternoon. Welcome, welcome, welcome. Saturday the 13th of June. Kind of halfway through the year. Currently 23 degrees in the studio. It's warm, it's lovely. Kind of like a midsummer's day. Well, let's just shout out to Zoe for the last 2 hours of music, entertainment. Catch you next week, Saturday. Does it all over again.

And that's nice. We like it like this. That kind of time to get out the barbecue. Time to just chill out and relax. So this week's show, what we got?

0: 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So let's keep it moving. Keep it bouncing. Sport 11. Let's go.
1: 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Please do not change it. Keep it locked, as I'll have to come and look for you. Peace.

soul music at its very, very best. Smooth Jazz All-Stars. We've got some work to do, don't we? Or is it the weekend? We can just chillax, relax, put our feet up, and have a glass of

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Just playing some nice jazz numbers. Here's another classic. Good afternoon to Lorraine.

she's also rooting for England. She says, don't be silly, Roger B. England win. But you know what? We've got hope, haven't we?

Rosie, I saw your interview after your show yesterday, and that sort of guy was interrupting you. Did you manage to speak to him afterwards and get him to listen to Quoting FM?

Listen to this. The king of pop, Mr. MJ. Still haven't seen the film yet. Hope he hasn't gone.

people say, shouts out to Natty B, shouts out to Crystal, shouts out to Nicole, driving from the east side of town. How you guys doing? The weather's nice, it's a beautiful day. That's what we do. Mystic Soul, Saturday afternoon. Let's go.

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You know what? 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

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Gonna play your track. Haven't played for a hot minute. This is a classic. Take a listen to this.

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How you doing, sir? 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The big one, the big C. That's what we do.

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1: Hi, this is Hill Street Soul. Whenever I'm in the UK, I listen to Roger B.

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Good afternoon, shout out to the Kiss Me Neck crew. How you guys doing? Everlasting. You know the score.

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Still sounding nice, still sounding beautiful to me. Here's my final Conyados. Real soul music at its best. Singer, songwriter, producer.

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Mystic Soul Session, your man with the beat. Bouncing along as we do in the afternoon. What we say, more song, more tune.

home music. Let's keep it bouncing. Beautiful classic. Haven't played for a hot minute. The sound of the chimes. Liking this one.

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Released May 24, 1990. That sounds crazy. The sound of the chimes.

Here's another classic. Take a listen to this. The sound of Joe Cocker. Who can tell me the break from this track?

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I got caught out early, you know. So I'm going to bring this one down. Not sure it's quite radio edit. So I'll let you take this down.

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But next week's Saturday, I'm going to dedicate all the tracks for the fathers. All the fathers that represent, we celebrate you. With the past and gone, with the here in the present.

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First year, Ernest Bevin.

5:40. Time is running, but we're just bouncing. 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Here's another classic. Beautiful sounds of Mr. Kem. K-E-M. 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
1: No, I hope that you're unhappy.
0: See if I can squeeze in another couple before the top of the hour. Gonna bring this one down and play this. My last one, actually. So I want to say thank you for listening, thank you for tuning in. It's a beautiful day still. Enjoy the sunshine. See you next week. Don't forget, it's all about the fathers.

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0: me.
1: Oh, that's the whole night,
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0: Yeah.
1: Yeah.
0: You know that you love me, babe.
1: Assassin. And you know. Let's make it happen. Now listen.
0: You love me, you love me, you know that you love me.
1: All right, yeah, you know me, you know, and the world, no. But.

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0: Big bro said there's gonna be winners and losers. 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

0: 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Big things are going, more fire. How you mean? Where me born and me grow in a London. Big up our jungle is massive.
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kid, I get it. 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Hey, don't insult us. I don't really talk too much like bro does. Everything that comes out my mouth is gold dust. 24 karat raps, I just shot them. Pick any flow you like, I got options. Arts when I come nice, I say often. 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Who's on what? Let's wait and see. Me and AP had AP dreams. Me and AP got AP money. Now we don't watch nothing like

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1: 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We're not going nowhere. Whenever they are late, we're always there soon. Thank you, Jaya Rice, Croydon in the morning. Oh yes, you keep us sheltered like a awning out there.
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Carreras Classics is your go-to show for a weekly hit of the best hip-hop, R&B and slow jams of yesteryear. I'll be bringing you timeless hits to vibe to every Thursday from 3 to 5pm. But you see me, I like to do things differently and play you some tunes you may have even forgotten about. Sure, we'll throw in the classics you love, but expect to hear those underrated bangers of the past that you just

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That Saturday night vibes, that pre-warm up before the touch up on the road. All that cool down from a long week. Make sure I want to play some Busy Signal. Track is called Reggae World. Let's get into this one. Let's go.

0: Remix, big up yourself. You know, it's that busy signal I represent straight up from the sound it show. I know you're sitting, go, brother. I mean, I say, if you sound it, what you mean? A long time, brother. D-Mix, cooler man.
1: Oh, yeah, yeah, yeah, yeah. 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

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We are culture, let's go. And you listen to this nice sweet rhythm. Crack goes by the name of Destiny. 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

0: happy introducer, Press K. How are you doing?
1: Wow.
0: First of all, I want to welcome you to Croydon FM.
1: Thank you. Lovely to be here.
0: That's nice to hear. I hear your English accent already.
1: Listen, from it upon British Airways, you know?
0: Yeah.
1: Make sure I have this thing together.
0: Yeah.
1: Because it's been a long time coming.
0: Is it your first time in the UK?
1: Yes. Finally.
0: Your land. So you're in the UK. How is it going for you, man?
1: It's been going great, thanks to Portia and my brother, Sir DJ Corey, they've been taking me around.
0: Yeah.
1: You know.
0: When you say Portia, who's Portia?
1: Portia Clark.
0: Yeah. So, and I'm hoping today we can
1: actually
0: have
1: when it comes on to PR, marketing, she is the first and only.
0: Yeah.
1: You got a call. So.
0: Yeah. So you're here with Portia Clark. You're on a journey. You're doing your thing right now. So yes. Tell me, what's going on? What's the plans in the UK?
1: So I'm here promoting my new single. You know, it's been 4 years since I put out new music because I've been, working on the EP.
0: Yeah.
1: So we just dropped The Spots, produced by Psycho and Big Yard Music.
0: Okay.
1: The great Robert Livingston.
0: Yeah, big.
1: Big platinum selling producer, with hits with Shaggy and Supercat. And the list goes on.
0: So someone asks you a question, for example, what kind of music you make, Press K? What's your answer?
1: So it's dancehall and reggae, but I don't think limits. So once it's any rhythm, I'll just bring my vibe, my style to the rhythm.
0: Yeah.
1: So we don't think limits. Anything can go on.
0: So we're taking it back. So who were some of your influences you was listening to that brought you to this scene to start doing music?
1: Okay, so first I would say I grew up listening to a lot of Berries.
0: Yeah.
1: Beanie Man, Lady Saw, Tanya Stevens, those are some of my favorites. And of course, Moma Nancy. Love her.
0: Yeah, what is it about Moma Nancy?
1: So my dad used to listen to a lot of, so he had them on cassette and I think he put them on CDs.
0: Yeah.
1: So he used to listen to a lot of the dancing.
0: Yeah.
1: So I would hear like a Brigadier Jerry and Jesus Christ, when I'm going to school,
0: Yeah.
1: And then I would hear her as well as the only female.
0: Yes.
1: Between the boys, and she'd dominate the rhythm.
0: Yes.
1: You know what I mean?
0: Yes.
1: Because back in the day, it's just like one rhythm in at the dance and everybody just jump on the one rhythm.
0: Yeah.
1: And it's so funny. That's how I grew up in the business as well. So going to the studio after school with Yellow Man and his family, I got to, experience that. And then, we just start going to the studio and then it's just like me and the boys.
0: Yeah.
1: Just inside the studio, we are freestyle. Then I met up with Idonia before he got his big break as well.
0: You sound like you definitely had some strong mentors in
1: this. Yeah, man, whole heap of mentors in the business.
0: Yeah.
1: Kata Burrell, Idonia, a good amount.
0: So when did you actually think to yourself, say, yo, I'm going to take music serious. This is it.
1: It's so funny. Like, as I said, we're just always freestyling in the studio.
0: Yeah.
1: And then I don't remember the year, but I was still in high school because my name couldn't go on the song.
0: Yeah.
1: And that's why a lot of people, they don't know that I'm on Tipanyeto with Idonia because
0: Yeah.
1: My dad would have killed me if he did find out.
0: Yeah.
1: So yeah. I think it's after that. And then when he did Tipanyeto, I came to the studio and he was literally voicing the song.
0: Yeah.
1: And then we said to Zambi, Diddy just want one bad girl for bad of an intro.
0: And like, I knew that.
1: And then he was like, then no, you are a girl. I'm like, no.
0: Yeah.
1: I have an idea that, you could get somebody to do.
0: Yeah.
1: So when I don't come out of the studio, because he didn't hear the conversation, when he came out of the studio, now Zambi said, Press K, I have a bad intro.
0: Yeah.
1: And he's like, going to the studio, boot now.
0: Yeah.
1: I say anything.
0: Yeah.
1: And then listen back to the song and, listen back to also this girl that they do. I don't know if you remember, there's a song that Cartel did with this girl, a voice note that went viral.
0: Yeah.
1: When she talked to her friend, I said, Mr. Judine, the boy.
0: Yeah, one.
1: So I remember that, and that's when, I coined that.
0: Yeah.
1: I said, did you know along me have something for tell you?
0: And of course, you're in the music industry right now. Everyone's got a journey. Everyone's got a message. What is your message? Like, what's your plan? What are you trying to do? What are you trying to change? Or if you're trying to change anything, but what's your message?
1: So my message is always the sky's the limit and believe in yourself. You know what I mean?
0: Yeah.
1: So it's not going to happen for everybody. It don't happen at the same time. But just believe in yourself and work on your craft if that's what you want to do.
0: Yeah.
1: Because the Lord give us all talents.
0: Yeah.
1: Some of us get like 10. I think I got like a lot too. So
0: yeah,
1: that's
0: yeah.
1: why a lot of people say, Lord, we don't know if she's an artist today or we don't know if she's a publicist today. But I got a lot.
0: Yeah.
1: I got a lot. So, and I don't listen to the outside noise. Don't do that.
0: So even being an artist, you know, do you think it's important to also have other things you do apart from music?
1: Yes, because in Corona, I would have been broke if I was if I wasn't a publicist. In Corona, I changed my car in Corona.
0: Yeah.
1: Through PR, you know what I mean?
0: Yeah.
1: So it becomes all my clients. You know what I mean? So that's what I'm saying. Like, just do what you want to do, believe in yourself, and just know that you're going to the goal.
0: And of course, you're in the limelight, and a lot of things, it comes with a lot of things. How do you stay humble? How do you stay disciplined?
1: As I said, don't listen to the outside noise. Just know, say, I cried and where I listen to, and I cried and where I take to the world. When you guys started, I'm sure nobody knew you.
0: Of course.
1: And
0: now,
1: look at that. I'm coming all the way from Jamaica to Croydon at 97.8 FM.
0: Of course.
1: So, you know, you got to keep the dream alive.
0: Yeah.
1: And don't listen to the outside noise, you know?
0: In the background, you can hear the track called Destiny. Tell me about this track.
1: Wow. So, it's so amazing when I tell the story for this track, especially. Destiny was coined, big up to Dave and Marley. I did Come for the Knockers with Charlie Black.
0: Yeah.
1: And we were at a party, and David Marley was standing over there. I was literally just got to the party. But you know, in Jamaica, the DJ them rate me. And this song was really big at the time. So when they were playing the song, you know, the raw version in the streets, right?
0: Yeah.
1: So me, I say, I don't know if I can say it on air. But me, I said, me tonight, chupin' this, come on, that show me tonight.
0: Yeah.
1: And like, I got the look, because you know, Damien is like, you know, reggae, religious, you know, when they think the Marleys, you think like.
0: Conscious and
1: myself, you know what I mean?
0: Yeah.
1: So I felt so out of place, because you know, they know me as the media personality. I don't know if he had known that I was on this song. My name was actually on this one.
0: Yeah.
1: But I was so embarrassed, kind of vibe, you know?
0: Yeah.
1: For him to see that or hear that side, alter ego, you know what I mean?
0: Yes, sir.
1: So I had my head down like this, and he didn't say nothing until after the party. Them said, tell me something. Are you the one that's like the car DJ and stop the press kid?
0: That's that big old press player.
1: Yeah, every minute. Yeah. And he's pulling up Rooksy. And Rooksy understands it right now, but I don't want a second player.
0: Yeah.
1: So he must say, as an artist, normally when you're in a party and a DJ pull up a song, you feel like you are the life of the party right now. You're in the limelight. So I don't understand why you were looking down on your phone, like you're not proud of what you were doing. So I said, no, I'm not proud. It's just like, you know,
0: he's like,
1: well, you need to do songs that match your other side. Since you have an alter ego, you're a smart person, so you got to do songs that also reflect you.
0: Yes.
1: You know, so when him give it a power talk, I know. So he's like, the standout message that he said to me, if your school was supposed to invite you to perform tomorrow, what song would you sing for them?
0: Yeah.
1: I said, but I have none.
0: That's a big speech, you know.
1: Exactly.
0: Yeah.
1: So he's like, you need a message song. When you're doing music, always have a couple message songs. So if anybody's supposed to call you, you have something to sing for them.
0: Yes.
1: And then it so happened, I went on a Jamra cruise, which is his cruise with the Dan Dolls and his manager. And then his producer, one of Damien's producer, gave me the Destiny rhythm.
0: Yes.
1: And then that's how I started, you know, saying, oh my God, what am I going to put on this rhythm? Come, I have to come big now, you know?
0: Yeah, man.
1: I'm over here, this enough.
0: I'm like this.
1: Yeah. So I started saying, oh my God, what am I going to sing? I'm going to deep meditation, couldn't find nothing. I ended up going to the studio at Jammy's studio, link up his producer, because the producer came back to Jamaica. Big up Paul, big up Baby G as well. And we're at the studio and we're having a conversation. So at that time, Gong would have dropped his Stony Hill album.
0: Yes.
1: I know I'm talking long, guys, but anyway.
0: It's fine. It's your show.
1: So, yeah, so I was listening to the album on the way to the studio.
0: Yes.
1: I mean, I dissect this song called Nail Upon Cross. I don't know if you know it.
0: Yeah.
1: There's a specific line in there that stood out for me, and it says, another one's win should never be your loss.
0: Yeah.
1: So be careful who you nail upon cross.
0: Yeah, and what did that mean to you?
1: And I'm like, dang! Damn.
0: Deep.
1: That's how much we gonna to smoke that like that, man.
0: Yeah, yeah.
1: You know, so when I got to the studio, I was asking them, I'm like, oh, go and come up with this. And another studio, like, that meditation, yeah, deep. Because I'm like, I literally was just saying out loud, I'm like, because people for understand, say, what is for you, you know. And what is for me. So if I help, you know, cried on 97.8, that don't mean, say, BBC are going to lose tomorrow. Yeah, we're all big. You know what I'm saying?
0: Yes, yes,
1: we
0: yes.
1: all have our own destiny.
0: Yeah, man.
1: And we all have our own piece of the pie.
0: Yes.
1: Not everybody's going to listen to BBC at 7 o'clock or 6 o'clock or whatever. People have their own taste.
0: We're still one team. Yeah, yeah.
1: Exactly.
0: Yeah.
1: And so that was the conversation that I had with the producers. And I must say, hold on there. That sound like a vibe. And I must say, what's this for you? That was the hook.
0: If I was to play this instrumental right now, could you do this live?
1: Of course.
0: Yeah.
1: Bound for this.
0: Let's go.

0: that song speaks for itself. You get whatever you put out. What is for you is for
1: exactly.
0: you.
1: Exactly. Nobody can take
0: that. Nobody can take that from you.
1: Worse, my God bless.
0: Yes.
1: You understand?
0: How do you feel like the fan base has gravitated to your music? That fast growth, that quick growth.
1: Listen to me. When I drop

0: Twitter, from especially Kenya.
1: Yeah.
0: Kenya, they love this song. The Africans, they love this song. Every part of Africa.
1: Where would you say your biggest fan base is? Let's take Jamaica diet.
0: Yeah, man, I think my biggest fan base right now is between the UK.
1: Yes.
0: Because the spot right now, a lot of people streaming it, the spot in the UK.
1: Yeah.
0: And then Kenya, this song was number one in Kenya for like 2 weeks.
1: Yeah, okay.
0: Yeah, big ups to ZJ and Underworld TV.
1: Jano.
0: Yeah, man.
1: See, like I'm saying, all of these things is happening so fast.
0: That's what
1: it's like,
0: saying.
1: Can't believe it.
0: Listen, I had to message Jano and say, you know, wait a time.
1: Yeah, wait a time, boy.
0: Yeah, that's
1: fine. Yeah. Let's talk about this brand new track called Spot.
0: The Spot.
1: The Spot.
0: Okay.
1: Let's get it right. Tell me about it.
0: All right, so long story short, I wanted to do a song with Robert Livingston.
1: Yeah.
0: I literally bought him up and said, listen, I'm not putting out my EP if you don't produce a song.
1: Yes.
0: And he has been like very busy because, you know, he's also working on Sumfest. He's one of the directors as well. So he's been very busy. So he dropped this rhythm with Christopher Martin. You don't have to ask me if I love you. Big song. You know, and I was supposed to be doing the PR for that song, which I started, by the way. And then we were supposed to have a meeting one particular evening, but I forgot it at another meeting. So because that was on the way, I said, let me stop at this one first. So on my way again, may I listen to, because that's me. I'm going into a meeting for Christopher Martin. I'm going to be listening to his song on the way to the meeting. So I'm listening to the song, and man, I say, yo, Chris, God, you know. Pen game, man. Saying my side of things, them, you know, look like Chris in love, you know.
1: Yeah, what?
0: Like you're ready for go down the aisle and all these things, you know. And then I'm like, you know, I'm going to walk around, go on, pan already, man, for me, you know. And then, like, I started, you know, freestyling, but I didn't have the instrumental, so it's just a Chris song I was listening. So by the time I got to the studio, you know, I saw Kamal and Abrejian Kane. I mean, I said to them, so I'm going to find something for the rhythm, you know.
1: Yeah.
0: And then I say, let me hear it before you go to Robert. Because, you know, Robert, him hard for Mark, you know.
1: Let me see if he can pass.
0: Yeah. So, but out there, I mean, I sing for them. And then I say, all right, Brisky, go on in, go make boss ear. Because that's how they call him. I said, go on, go make boss ear where I go on with. So I walked to the studio. Funny enough, the instrumental was playing.
1: Yes,
0: so
1: yes,
0: it's like
1: yes.
0: a destiny again.
1: Yeah, yeah.
0: So I said, I have an idea for the rhythm. I say, Alai, you have an idea for this? I'm gonna say, yeah. I'm gonna start saying, meet me by the spot, baby, meet me by the spot tonight. And I'm gonna say, come on, line up the session. No.
1: Yeah, it's from there.
0: From there, like, you know, we had to change a couple of the things. So before that, I was to keep me on the top.
1: Okay.
0: You know, I was going sexy vibes.
1: Yeah.
0: But then I remember saying, I reggae in a first game, okay, and two. So that's why I changed it and said, meet me by the spot.
1: That's the importance of working with a good producer, you know,
0: mm-hmm.
1: and being able to take telling.
0: Exactly.
1: Yeah, and being open-minded and stuff like that. So that's beautiful.
0: Even the intro.
1: Yeah.
0: That was his idea.
1: Okay.
0: Normally, my bad for intro. Like, my intros come 2 seconds.
1: Yes.
0: But, you know, I was, like, doing a singing vibe. Because I was like, meet me by the spot. The location drop. Because I wanted to, you know, bring out that vibe. Say, you know what I mean?
1: Yes, I.
0: Probably even TikTok, you know what I mean? The girls, them can just say, drop the location. You know, she probably fine with tonight.
1: Yeah,
0: kind of vibe.
1: Yeah.
0: That's how I visualize these things. And so, when you go in the studio, you have to visualize what outside is gonna, how they're gonna relate to it.
1: Yes, yes.
0: But he must say, no, man, Brisky, give me a vibe like you had talked to the boy, the man. How do you talk to him? How do you make you sound? So that's how.
1: Would you say this kind of vibe works more for you than the dancehall vibe? Like, for example, so you got a track with Charlie Blacks.
0: Yeah.
1: Would you say this is more you, or you're more on the?
0: Yeah, that's what I'm saying. I don't want to be just one dimensional. That's boring. You know what I'm saying?
1: How important is it to be, like, versatile?
0: It is important because you don't want to be just known as this one boring person.
1: Yeah.
0: They just know if it's, you know what I mean?
1: Yes, yes.
0: As I said, when I was talking to David, it's like, yeah, you can be versatile. You're smart.
1: Yes.
0: You know, and you're marketable. You know what I mean?
1: Yes,
0: so don't be a one-dimensional artist. Remember, if you listen to Gang album, it have everything, you know. It have the message, it have the party vibe, then it have how wonderful some little bumper clothes.
1: Yeah,
0: you get what I'm saying?
1: Yeah.
0: So you gotta and we're Cancerian. There we go.
1: Yes,
0: as a Cancerian, like, we don't like the boring team. Like, we like to switch it up because our personality is out of this world.
1: Do you feel like that's what dancehall and reggae needs? Personality like yourself.
0: Personality. As an artist, you got to have personality.
1: You have a personality.
0: And you need to bring your personality on the building them.
1: Yes, yes.
0: So people can respect it and love you.
1: We are going to play this track. Mm-hmm. And like I said, I want to hear it live from yourself.
0: Ready?
1: You got a very beautiful voice. Very good melody. Let's go.
0: D-Mix and Filthy. You're so funny.

0: Press K, a brand new track from herself called The Spot.
1: The Spot.
0: Tell me about your melody. Do you like some melody training more time? Are your voice up there? Yeah, are you tuning up the voice?
1: In the morning, you gotta

0: stuff.
1: Yes. A lot of things change right now. We've got social media. Mm-hmm. How has that helped you, your growth? How has that helped you?
0: A lot, because now I can connect to the fans. Okay. Easily. You know what I mean?
1: Yeah, yeah.
0: Even as

0: from Kenya also did a little remix kind of vibe, juggling.
1: Yes, yes.
0: You know,
1: yes,
0: and
1: yes.
0: I reposted and he's like, we love you here in Kenya.
1: Yes, I.
0: So I can't wait for touchdown and go out with myself down there, you know?
1: Definitely. So yeah, this is one of your latest tracks, like you said, The Spot.
0: The Spot.
1: And this, so what I want to know as well is what else are you working on? What's the plan? What's the team saying?
0: Yeah, so the EP is coming out soon. Definitely working on that. We've been working on it, but you know, as I said, like, this one is very special to me, so I want to make sure when we drop it, you know, it's really a something with substance, because a lot of people are looking in, so yeah.
1: Yes.
0: I have to make sure it's there.
1: We'll be seeing you at any festival in the UK.
0: You just have to stick and stay. I want Sir DJ Corina, so you never know.
1: Who is doing it for you right now in the music scene when it comes to reggae?
0: Wow, you can't put me on a spot like that.
1: I'm gonna say upcoming, younger generation, who's doing it for you?
0: Well, I wouldn't say he is upcoming, but because his family, he's known, you know, to perform with his family, Jameer Morgan from Morgan Heritage.
1: Dick.
0: He's one to look out for.
1: Yes.
0: He has also an EP or an album rather coming out soon, and it's produced by Damon Marley, and he has a new sound, new growth. And I tell him the other day, man, I say, yo, you sound like a young John Legend, you know.
1: Yeah, man.
0: And he said, funny enough, people have been saying that when they come to the studio and listen, you know, and get a little teaser for the upcoming album. People have been saying that. So that means to say,
1: yeah,
0: nothing wrong with my ears.
1: And when it comes to the dance, so who's doing it for you right now?
0: Oh, wow, that's crazy. That's, again, you're putting me on the spot. But right now, I just want to say, Stephen the Genius is a genius.
1: He's always been a genius.
0: Yeah.
1: Always different.
0: I love how he brought back that, you know,
1: Hill and Gully
0: culture. To see, you know, the young and the old, and even the new generation who didn't know about Hill and Gully.
1: Yeah.
0: Or the story behind it. You know, everybody doing their research right now. They're learning the dance.
1: Yes.
0: You know what I mean? So he did a genius production. And
1: yes.
0: So, may I have to pick him up on that one day.
1: Yes.
0: Chanel Muir, I've taught the things them, but I heard him.
1: Yeah, man.
0: Like that.
1: Yeah, yeah.
0: Everybody go out with themselves and heard him.
1: Big up yourself. Presky, I just want to say thank you very much. Mm-hmm. And of course, when you do drop this album, Crane FM is here for you.
0: You.
1: And any final words to the people?
0: Always believe in yourself. Believe in yourself and don't listen to the noise.
1: Yes.
0: You know what I'm saying?
1: Yes.
0: Focus, one goal. And remember now, you rule your own destiny.
1: Yes.
0: What is for you is for you.
1: It's for you.
0: What is for me is for me. Everyone rule their own destiny.
1: Blessings, blessings, yes. Blessings.
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conversation that was. What is for you is for you. What is for me is for me. Make sure you guys go and stream her music. Press K. I'm telling you, you will not be disappointed. She's a lovely lady. Got a fantastic personality, I'm telling you. This track, I'm going to drop with some Leela IK, another empress in the business, alongside Protégé. We've been a lot of Protégés today, you know. Track is called All Over.

alongside Michael Patrick Kelly. This track is called Wildfire, brand new track on Crane FM. That's how we do it, man. So Crane FM, let's get into this one. Let's go.

Also, the one Chronic's track is called Spirulina. What a classic tune that was and still is on Crane FM. It's the boy D-Mix. Are we in the building until hours of 10 p.m.? I want to drop another Chronic's. This is a serious, serious tune. This rhythm is called Rising Sun Rhythm. When you talk about one drop, you have to talk about rhythms like these.

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4: I never thought of myself as the giving type, but I guess I am. I cooked my housemate an extra delicious pot of stew after a long night shift, and I give blood when I can. 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But you wouldn't know that by how cheeky he is. 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

a singing sensation. I'm telling you, make sure you guys go out here and check out her music. Also, make sure you guys are following the social. Everything is at Croydon FM. And this is the boy D-Mix. King underscore D-Mix on the social. Where we give you the dancehall, the reggae vibes, and some nice interviews each and every Saturday. Shout out to Vibes Carter with his brand new album that's tearing up the streets. Guys, what do you actually think of that one?

This one's called Panic. Big, big tune. Anytime Cartel and Shen see a link up, you know that's a banger. So let's keep that Saturday night vibes going on Croydon FM, the number one station. Let's go, man.

0: Press K say, shout out to the genius. A genius of bringing back this rhythm. Hill and Gully rhythm. And I think it's only right you can have a favourite track on this rhythm. And I have to choose Valiant. Big, big, big tune. This track just bring back memories. Bring back some good times. And we ain't that old, you know. But back in the days, I'm telling you. Let me drop the Valiant on this one. Let's go.
1: Kutunga manual rap.

What a tune that. Shout out to Valentine, that one. Track is called Woy on the Hill and Gully Rhythm. Guys, we are coming to the end of the show. What a show this was. You can listen back to this show at mixcloud.com/CroydonFM. We have some started some nice reggae vibes. Some one jab vibes. Then we had a special conversation with Press K. The second hour of the show, we had some reboot now. We went back some foundation style. Some Berries. Some Sanchez. Then we up the tempo with some TJ. Some popcorn. And now we are hitting the Hill and Gully vibes. So catch you guys next week, same time. Be safe. It's your boy D-Mix. I want to drop a Mavad, a Gully God. This track is called Big Money, The Motive. Let's go, man.

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1: Sir Keir Starmer has welcomed the US President Donald Trump's latest attempt to end the Iranian war. Sir Keir spoke to Mr. Trump on Saturday afternoon, telling him the UK was ready to support with the peace efforts. Mediators have said an agreement to end the conflict is close, and the President is expected to discuss plans with allies during next week's G7 summit in France. After 28 years in waiting, it's almost time for Scotland to make their World Cup debut. They take on Haiti in Boston later on. One man has walked over 3,000 miles to see them play. Craig Ferguson set off from LA back in February and has raised more than £1 million for Sam H, one of Scotland's leading mental health charities. The Tartan Army were out in full force as he neared the end of his challenge.
2: The reception has just been everything I could have dreamed of and more. I said, I don't know if anyone's going to be there or if many people are going to turn up, so I would never have predicted that many people. I can't believe it. They had the helicopter out, man. I was like, crazy, but it's just incredible.
1: Rival protesters clashed in Belfast today after thousands descended on the city for an anti-racism rally. Some in the small counter-protest group performed what appeared to be Nazi salutes as the two groups gathered at Buchanan Street in the centre. Stand Up to Racism organised a demonstration following disorder earlier in the week. Today is Albinism Awareness Day. Albinism is a rare genetic condition that affects the amount of melanin production in the body. It can affect the pigment in the eyes, skin and the hair. Christina Venning-Rose, the chair of Albinism Fellowship UK, says there is little understanding of the condition.
3: A lot of people with albinism are seen, but they're never really seen. So what I mean by that is that a lot of things about albinism are based on misconceptions and myths, and Hollywood and films and TV have a massive part to play in that.
1: And the 1 millionth park run took place earlier on today. That's the latest. Here from Radio News Hub, I'm Matthew Dudley.
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Would I cheat on her? Never, that's horrendous.

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1: 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I make points which hold significance. 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
0: What you gonna do musically? Now it's not all about making your mark.
1: Chase.
0: Well, I'm back where I wanna be. 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
0: 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What you gonna do musically? 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
1: Take that.
0: What you gonna do musically? Now it's not all about making your mark.
1: Chase.
0: Well, I'm back where I wanna be. It's not about money, I'm chasing the art. You ain't gonna get anywhere with all that hate in your heart.
1: No way.
0: Don't wanna take too much from the gram, nigga, see, so I'm taking apart.